Greetings, Ms. Smith. I hope this letter finds you in good spirits. Enclosed is your settlement check. As a person who's been in your shoes, I know the money in this envelope will never fulfill the void of losing your child. Please know that you and your family will always be in my prayers. And while each day is hard, it will get better. Trust me. If you ever need me, I am only a phone call away. Sincerely, Andre Dennis, Attorney at Law.

0: 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I go by the name of DJ Silver Knight, the party fanatic, and I hope that you over here dancing and doing a wop or something old school. You got to do it something like that on a song like this. 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That's Knight with the K. We got another half left, so please don't go anywhere. Hang out. You know your boy got you. DJ Silver Knight, the party fanatic. Hey, it's the pregame mix show, man. 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
4: But we're still waiting for the actual people.
3: It's like Noah's Ark. If you build it, they will come.
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3: Hmm? Noah's Ark?
2: Noah's Ark. If you build it.
3: That's what God told Noah. If you build it, they will come.
2: I thought that was the Kevin Costner movie with the baseball film.
3: No, that's a Field of Dreams.
2: Yeah, that's what he said in the movie.
3: No, but
4: was
3: God,
4: it in the Bible first?
3: I think it was the Bible first. As far as my
2: interpretation, I don't remember God saying that.
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2: You saw it in a Bible verse that God said, "If you build it, they will come."
3: God,
2: was he talking to Kevin Costner?
3: It was in the Luke James.
4: Luke James,
2: the actor.
3: What happened?
2: God said, "If you build it, they will come."
1: 3 to 7 p.m. every day, Monday through Friday.
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0: 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I hope this letter finds you in good spirits. 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

0: 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DJ Popo, Passport and the Vibes is up next. So stay right here. Keep it locked. I'll see you next Saturday right here. DJ Silver Knight, the party fanatic, the Pregame Mix Show. 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

Greetings, Ms. Smith. I hope this letter finds you in good spirits. Enclosed is your settlement check. As a person who's been in your shoes, I know the money in this envelope will never fulfill the void of losing your child. Please know that you and your family will always be in my prayers. And while each day is hard, it will get better. Trust me. If you ever need me, I am only a phone call away. Sincerely, Andre Dennis, Attorney at Law.

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0: back to school time. 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

DJ Executive, I'm here broadcasting live from Roseboro, Atlanta. I told y'all we party all night long, for real. 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
1: Oh,

Greetings, Ms. Smith. I hope this letter finds you in good spirits. 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And while each day is hard, it will get better. 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If you ever need me, I am only a phone call away. Sincerely, Andre Dennis, Attorney at Law.

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1: This is the one and only Scratch Master DJ Popo, man. You already know what time it is. It's Saturday, my favorite day of the weekend, right here on Magic 107.5, 97.5, the real Caribbean sound of Atlanta. Welcome to Passport and Vibes. And we represented for all my cancers. Guess what? It's not Leo season yet. It's not yet. We got like, what, a week left till we enter into the Leo season. But we still represented for all my cancers. But we are still represented to everybody who is cultured. So guess what? I'm going to start off with a little bit of reggae. But you're going to get every genre tonight for the next 2 hours. Let me see if y'all remember this here.
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1: 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I'm still waiting.
0: Now, when I mean it can get tricky, I play with music. I create stuff that you don't hear like this. Listen to me. I just want you to pay attention and say, oh, you ain't gonna hear something like this everywhere. 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You ain't gonna hear it.

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1: She called my name.
0: Somebody tell me right now on my Instagram.

Greetings, Ms. Smith. I hope this letter finds you in good spirits. Enclosed is your settlement check. As a person who's been in your shoes, I know the money in this envelope will never fulfill the void of losing your child. Please know that you and your family will always be in my prayers. And while each day is hard, it will get better. Trust me. If you ever need me, I am only a phone call away. Sincerely, Andre Dennis, Attorney at Law.

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1: Move, deserve a eating. 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
0: I bet anybody money 35 and over, you don't know this here. 35 and up. But 35 and up. If I'm wrong, I want you to tell me right now, who's the artist behind this mashup, right? At Instagram, at DJ Popo. P-O-P-O-01. If you telling me that you know music and R&B, somebody tell me who this is.
2: Kissing you is not enough for me.
0: Tell me. I think I know.
2: Kissing you is not enough for me.
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0: say what?
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0: Y'all don't know R&B like this.

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Pull up.

0: or you follow me on Instagram at DJPopo01. Tell me if you're celebrating a birthday. Somebody tell me if you're a Cancer or you're a Leo. I want you to tell a friend, man, don't go anywhere because this is 2 hours nonstop. But the reason why I gotta go on break like this because I have to go on commercial. So I have to say this little outro because we gotta go into commercial. But I got some more energy and some more vibes, so don't go nowhere. I got you. If you're celebrating a birthday, special occasion, you from out of town, let me know at DJPopo01. Represented for everybody in the culture. 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And I'm just going to take a quick break. Let me go get like half a gallon of water. And I'll be right back.
1: 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One stage, two icons. Usher. You got it, and Chris Brown. This is the R&B event everybody will be talking about. 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
5: 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Man, that was just so much adrenaline. 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Now, I said earlier I was gonna do something a little bit different. I told you it was gonna be some reggae, dancehall, cumbia, salsa, reggaeton, merengue, compas, zouk, cumbia. Nubia by Lil Funk. But also, I gotta represent for all my Africans, man. My Afrobeat lovers and my Amapiano lovers. And for the ones who love Amapiano Afrobeat and who is not African, salute. So I'm gonna give you a taste, but in my way. We love to mix music, and I love to create. Hear me now. Say what? Say what?
6: I don't get it, you're a star lover.
5: You should've what, baby? You should've.
6: You shouldn't have to deal with that.
5: Tell them, baby, you said.
6: Never make you feel like that.
5: Cause why? Cause why? Talk to me, you say.
6: I love me.
5: For who? For who?
6: I love me enough for the both of us.
5: Cause why? Cause.
6: That's why you trust me.
5: And say what?
6: I know you've been through more than most of us.
5: So what are you? You telling me is.
6: So

0: silk like.
1: You think I was gonna ask you to play the dirty version? I know most of you are like, you want to hear the whole verse of that record, but we got to keep it nice and clean, hear me? It's what you call an attempt. My girl T said, you got to run that back. You got to run that back. I got you, baby. At DJ Coco, still one. Talk to me, you said. Yellow wine, bunny. Yellow wine, bunny.

0: I'm sorry. 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I'm sorry. It wasn't Cowboy. It wasn't a Cowboy tour song. Let me do it again. Somebody said, if you're going to play Beyonce remix into I'm a Piano, it got to be from the Cowboy vibes. I got you. But guess what? Afro.
1: This ain't Texas. No hold up.
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0: Oh yeah, it's that new Jay Huss and Asake. We break records too, internationally.

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1: 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When
0: what?
1: From the 90s and sit down. Maybe I speak in general now. But girl, I'ma do
0: I'm looking at myself and I'm saying, what?
1: Where I go, I'm a genius. Don't you think
0: all my cancers, my Leos, what we doing?
1: Now. As long

0: kilo across the border. I will be there. Many go go go, many go go.
1: I will be there. Come on, I will be there. I'll be giving there to get a remix like. Let me give it to you in a remix way like this. Somebody say different.
0: I want to have it all, still define my result.
1: Oh my God. Run the back again. Come on.
2: Take it.

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I mean different. When somebody call you, you pick up the phone, you say, pick up the phone. Pick up the phone. Pick it up light. Now watch the breakdown. Who's calling mine? Look at the phone and say, who's calling?

0: Say what? Who's calling my? Who's calling it?
1: Who's calling it?
0: Tell the poll, who's calling it? Uh-huh, who's? Every girl, bend down.
2: Bend over, miss, make a turn and twist.
3: People, what up?
0: So, I had to stop myself before I go into another segment. And it's too lit, you hear me? No. You see what I mean? I gotta stop myself to go into another segment because I have to go on break. And I'll tell you, this is 2 hours nonstop vibes each and every Saturday from 9 to 11. 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I am the one and only Scratch Master DJ Popo. So make sure you tell a friend to tell a friend right now at the moment. Because we're represented for all the Cancers and Leos. All my out-of-towners that are deeply internationally loving all types of vibes. This is the night. So don't go anywhere, man. I got some more advice for you. I got some more advice. So we will go right back. 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
1: Greetings, Miss Smith. I hope this letter finds you in good spirits. Enclosed is your settlement check. As a person who's been in your shoes, I know the money in this envelope will never fulfill the void of losing your child. Please know that you and your family will always be in my prayers. And while each day is hard, it will get better. Trust me. If you ever need me, I am only a phone call away. Sincerely, Andre Dennis, Attorney at Law.
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2: 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We back. 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
2: 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I went through some reggae. I went through some dancehall. I went through some Afro beats. I went through some Amapiano. And I went through some Afro edits. At this moment, it's this time to play. All my cancers and all my upcoming Leo, say what? Say.

0: 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Are you ready for?
1: Say what?
2: People, what?
1: I'm always ready 24/7.

Greetings, Ms. Smith. I hope this letter finds you in good spirits. Enclosed is your settlement check. As a person who's been in your shoes, I know the money in this envelope will never fulfill the void of losing your child. Please know that you and your family will always be in my prayers. And while each day is hard, it will get better. Trust me. If you ever need me, I am only a phone call away. Sincerely, Andre Dennis, Attorney at Law.

if you had this much money back in the day in the Caribbean, you was a rich one. Listen. You was rich. You was rich. Don't it feel like carnival right now, man? You was rich.

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But I have to go on break. 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I want to make a salute and shout out to all the Leos and all my Cancers. Happy birthday to all the Leos and Cancers in the building.

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Passport and Vibe. We have fun. We listen to music. You born in an island, you understand the vibe piece by piece. Don't go anywhere because I got one more segment that I gotta represent. I have to. Scratch Master DJ Popo at DJ Popo 01 Magic 1075. Don't go anywhere, y'all, all right?

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2: 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I hope this letter finds you in good spirits. 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And while each day is hard, it will get better. 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
3: 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And I told you the last piece of segment, you know, I told you I was going to represent for my Latina Latino. Salud, salud. Pero mira, this is what I want to do. I'm going to represent from where I'm from first. So a lot of people was asking me in the chat where I'm from. I think I'm going to let this song tell you, and you got to catch that keyword. Magic. 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Oh yeah, we play salsa, merengue, and reggaeton here too. I'm gonna tell you where I'm from, alright? This is vintage. 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

0: 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I'm not done yet.
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0: all types of vibes. I wish I can go on another two more hours. I want to so bad. 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

0: Greetings, Ms. Smith. I hope this letter finds you in good spirits. 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And while each day is hard, it will get better. 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Sincerely, Andre Dennis, Attorney at Law. 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And while each day is hard, it will get better. Trust me. If you ever need me, I am only a phone call away. Sincerely, Andre Dennis, Attorney at Law.
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0: 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I hope this letter finds you in good spirits. 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And while each day is hard, it will get better. 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Sincerely, Andre Dennis, Attorney at Law.
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1: 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I hope this letter finds you in good spirits. 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
0: This is Ferris Watkins from Willie A. Watkins Funeral Home. 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
2: 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I hope this letter finds you in good spirits. Enclosed is your settlement check. As a person who's been in your shoes, I know the money in this envelope will never fulfill the void of losing your child. Please know that you and your family will always be in my prayers. And while each day is hard, it will get better. Trust me. If you ever need me, I am only a phone call away. Sincerely, Andre Dennis, Attorney at Law.
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1: You know,

Greetings, Ms. Smith. I hope this letter finds you in good spirits. Enclosed is your settlement check. As a person who's been in your shoes, I know the money in this envelope will never fulfill the void of losing your child. Please know that you and your family will always be in my prayers. And while each day is hard, it will get better. Trust me. If you ever need me, I am only a phone call away. Sincerely, Andre Dennis, Attorney at Law.

0: Hey, it's Steve Harvey, y'all. 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
1: You can hurt yourself in the bedroom. It can cause a disability. That's why a lot of black people at home without no benefits, because you didn't hurt yourself at work.
2: What?
1: You got hurt at the house being intimate. See, that's what happened with y'all. A lot of people, and black people, you know, they can't admit that. Back went out. You know how your back went out? You picked her up like you did when y'all got married and carried her over the threshold. Well, you tried that 30 years later.
3: Greetings, Miss Miller. I hope this letter finds you in good spirits. Enclosed is your settlement check. As a person who's been in your shoes, I know the money in this envelope will never fulfill the void of losing your child. Please know that you and your family will always be in my prayers. And while each day is hard, it will get better. Trust me. If you ever need me, I am only a phone call away. Sincerely, Andre Dennis, Attorney at Law.
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0: 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I hope this letter finds you in good spirits. 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Please know that you and your family will always be in my prayers. And while each day is hard, it will get better. 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If you ever need me, I am only a phone call away. Sincerely, Andre Dennis, Attorney at Law.
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1: Greetings, Miss Miller. I hope this letter finds you in good spirits. Enclosed is your settlement check. As a person who's been in your shoes, I know the money in this envelope will never fulfill the void of losing your child. Please know that you and your family will always be in my prayers. And while each day is hard, it will get better. Trust me. If you ever need me, I am only a phone call away. Sincerely, Andre Dennis, Attorney at Law.
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5: This thing right here is letting all the ladies know what guys talk about. 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

Greetings, Ms. Smith. I hope this letter finds you in good spirits. 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As a person who's been in your shoes, I know the money in this envelope will never fulfill the void of losing your child. 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And while each day is hard, it will get better. Trust me. 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
1: 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I hope this letter finds you in good spirits. Enclosed is your settlement check. 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And while each day is hard, it will get better. Trust me. If you ever need me, I am only a phone call away. Sincerely, Andre Dennis, Attorney at Law.
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We're boosting one elementary school teacher, one middle school teacher, and one high school teacher with a classroom supply package filled with the essentials they'll need for the entire school year, plus a $500 gift card just for them. You know an amazing teacher who deserves to win? 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
1: 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And while each day is hard, it will get better. 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
1: It's an amazing transformation of what is going on downtown, because we didn't think anything was going to happen, and now everything is happening.
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3: Well, we're still waiting for the actual people.
2: It's like Noah's Ark. If you build it, they will come.
1: I thought that was a movie, but go ahead.
2: Hmm? Noah's Ark?
1: If you build it.
2: That's what God told Noah. If you build it, they will come.
1: I thought that was the Kevin Costner movie with the baseball field.
2: No, that's a Field of Dreams.
1: Yeah, that's what he said in the movie.
2: No, but
3: was God, it the Bible first?
2: I think it was the Bible first. As far as my
1: interpretation. I don't remember God saying that.
2: God said that.
1: You saw it in a Bible verse that God said, if you build it, they will come?
2: God.
1: Was he talking to Kevin Costner?
2: It was in the Luke James.
3: Luke James,
1: the actor?
2: What happened?
1: God said, if you build it, they will come.
0: 3 to 7 p.m. every day, Monday through Friday.
4: Greetings, Ms. Smith. I hope this letter finds you in good spirits. Enclosed is your settlement check. As a person who's been in your shoes, I know the money in this envelope will never fulfill the void of losing your child.

0: Greetings, Ms. Smith. I hope this letter finds you in good spirits. Enclosed is your settlement check. As a person who's been in your shoes, I know the money in this envelope will never fulfill the void of losing your child. Please know that you and your family will always be in my prayers. And while each day is hard, it will get better. Trust me. If you ever need me, I am only a phone call away. Sincerely, Andre Dennis, Attorney at Law. Greetings, Ms. Smith. I hope this letter finds you in good spirits. Enclosed is your settlement check. 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Please know that you and your family will always be in my prayers. And while each day is hard, it will get better. Trust me. If you ever need me, I am only a phone call away. Sincerely, Andre Dennis, Attorney at Law.
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0: Greetings, Ms. Smith. I hope this letter finds you in good spirits. 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And while each day is hard, it will get better. 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
1: Greetings, Ms. Smith. I hope this letter finds you in good spirits. Enclosed is your settlement check. As a person who's been in your shoes, I know the money in this envelope will never fulfill the void of losing your child. Please know that you and your family will always be in my prayers. And while each day is hard, it will get better. Trust me. If you ever need me, I am only a phone call away. Sincerely, Andre Dennis, Attorney at Law.
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2: You can hurt yourself in the bedroom. It can cause a disability. That's why a lot of black people at home without no benefits, because you didn't hurt yourself at work.
3: What?
2: You got hurt at the house being intimate. See, that's what happened with y'all. A lot of people, and black people, you know, they can't admit that. Back went out. You know how your back went out? You picked her up like you did when y'all got married and carried her over the threshold. Well, you tried that 30 years later.
4: Greetings, Miss Miller. I hope this letter finds you in good spirits. 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And while each day is hard, it will get better. 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Sincerely, Andre Dennis, attorney at law.
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2: 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And while each day is hard, it will get better. 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Sincerely, Andre Dennis, Attorney at Law.
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0: Greetings, Ms. Smith. I hope this letter finds you in good spirits. 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And while each day is hard, it will get better. 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Sincerely, Andre Dennis, Attorney at Law. 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Please know that you and your family will always be in my prayers. And while each day is hard, it will get better. 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Sincerely, Andre Dennis, Attorney at Law.
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3: 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I'm John Radcliffe, and I'm honored to be alongside the owner and senior advisor of the Rollover Company, Charles Winfrey. Charles, how are you today, sir?
4: Doing well, John. How about you?
3: I'm having a great day watching it get even better and looking forward to everything we're going to talk about today, because we're going to dig into a lot of things that I think you've probably been hearing about lately, and we're going to dive in a little bit more to them today. Like most recently, one of the things that I hear is becoming a bit of a regular occurrence is people are looking for that smaller place, that small town feel, places like Asheville, North Carolina, where they feel like their retirement dollar could go a little bit further and things are, I'm using the big air quotes for the radio listeners, are a little bit more affordable, like healthcare and lifestyle. But the problem is a list doesn't know your life or lifestyle. So when someone says this and they come in and say, hey, I'm thinking that maybe I should move from Atlanta, how do you actually stress test and pressure test this decision to see if they're just chasing lower costs and if this is a good idea for them?
4: Well, John, I love this topic because we do. We see it all the time, and someone will see a headline where they'll read the top 10 places to retire on less, right? And that's going to grab their attention. And then the next thing you know, they're ready to sell the house, move to a city that they've only visited once. And look, some of those lists do have good information, but a list does not know your life. So let me give you a story that captures this perfectly. We had a couple, and we're going to call them Gary and Sandra. They had been in the Atlanta area their entire lives. They raised their children here. Their grandkids are here. But Gary sees an article saying Asheville, North Carolina is one of the best places to retire. It goes on to say that housing there is cheaper, the scenery is beautiful, the cost of living looks lower on paper. So they packed up, they sold their home, and they moved. But then 18 months later, they called me. And Gary said, Charles, I think we made a mistake. Turns out their health care costs went up.
5: Oh, boy.
4: Because their doctors were not in network in the new state. And so they were flying back to Atlanta every other month to see the grandkids. And Asheville's housing market had gotten expensive as well. So they saved on property taxes, but they spent it all on plane tickets and medical bills. So what's the right way to pressure test a relocation decision? Here's what we walk our clients through. First, housing is just one piece of the cost puzzle. Yes, a smaller city might have lower home prices, but what about property taxes? What about your homeowner's insurance? Have you looked at the utilities, transportation, especially if you're moving somewhere without good public transit or closer amenities? A move that looks $500 cheaper per month on housing could easily cost you $600 more when everything else is factored in. But you also need to consider taxes on retirement income can vary widely by state. And this one surprises a lot of people because some states do not tax Social Security at all. Some do not tax pension income. But then you have some states, John, they tax everything. So moving from Georgia to a state with higher income taxes on retirement income could cost you thousands of dollars a year and money that you thought you were saving. You run those numbers before anyone makes a move. And then what we just talked about, we need to think about how healthcare access must be a non-negotiable. See, when you're 65 or 70, proximity to quality healthcare, it's just not optional. So we've got to ask the question, is there a major hospital system nearby? Will your specialist be in network? Can you get an appointment within a reasonable time? A beautiful little town with one urgent care clinic is a very different retirement than one that's near a major medical system. And then your support system has a dollar value. And I think this is one of the hardest to quantify, but it is the easiest to feel. Because if your family in Atlanta, every trip back costs money in flights and time and emotional energy. If something happens medically, who's going to be there? So the proximity to people you love is a real financial and a quality of life factor that no list accounts for. So my rule of thumb, before you relocate for retirement, spend at least 30 days, not vacation days, but 30 real days actually living in the place. Do your grocery shopping, go to the doctor, sit in traffic, see what it actually feels like before you commit. And then come talk to us because we can model out what that move really does to your retirement income.
3: So it's like we talked about a few weeks ago. Go do a test drive on where you want to go live. Give it the true run through because we're going to talk about healthcare in a later episode, a little bit down the road, because that's a key portion of it. But what we've seen a lot of is people moving from California to Tennessee. And we hear about the people all the time moving from New York, New Jersey, the snowbirds. Yeah. They leave from up there and they head down to Florida. But it might not always work out because where they think they might be saving a dollar just to get from the cost of living, it's other factors that come into it. And that's all a part of it, because I know for myself, when my wife and I, when we were looking at homes, only thing we really looked at in this point in life, and where were the good school systems?
4: Right. Right.
3: But there's so much more when you're sitting there thinking about your retirement, not just the money factor. And this is where you come in, that coaching, that giving that time that you've been doing this, that experience that you have into them as a different view, a different way to look at it. So it's not telling them what to do, but it's also adding just a different view from your experience.
4: That's exactly right, John, because as we share with our clients all the time, money is such an emotional event. But because we are able to look at things objectively and we do not have that emotional tie, where someone may really be focused on this was a great ranch style home and they fall in love with the idea that this was something they always wanted to have. They felt like this was going to be the retirement home. But then we're able to add in other factors that they must consider outside of just the home itself. How far are you away from those things that you enjoy doing? So we just want to make sure, we know this is a very hot topic right now as we're all trying to find ways that we can save money in retirement. Let's make sure that we stress test this move before you jump right into it.
3: So let's do this. If you've got $250,000 or more saved for retirement, that's whether it be in your 401k, if you have it in a bank account, investments, whatever you might have, Charles and the team at the Rollover Company, they want to sit down, they want to talk to you, and they want you to come in so you can see what your money is really doing for you. Come in, sit down, have a complimentary conversation where they'll walk through a rollover income review. All the income going into that rolling over of life, that next phase of life, talking about your retirement, talking about your health care, and making sure that you have the income there to make sure you can break down any risk that you might have there, anything that might come out of it that might just derail the retirement in a way that you don't want it to. It could be moving, but it could be staying exactly where you are and maybe just finding a different home or something to that effect. Everybody's story is going to be different. Give them a call, 404-724-5400. That's 404-724-5400, and having a complimentary conversation for an income review to make sure that you'll have the income to get you to, through, and beyond retirement. So you're not looking at that point in life where you have to go back to work if you don't want to. Now, Charles, I want to talk about something in people going back to work, because I'm hearing about these pre-retirees are going through this new syndrome. It's the one more year syndrome. It's the feeling like where they have to keep working even though they don't want to. And it's just to save a little bit more and boost their Social Security check. It used to make sense, but the math has shifted. When you factor in benefits and actual increase and the possibility that it goes back and looking at those extra years, is that extra money really worth it there? And how do you explain to someone that it's okay to make that leap?
4: Yeah, John, the one more year syndrome is real. And we see it constantly. People are so close to the finish line, but they just can't let themselves cross it. And I get it. Retirement is a big leap. But for a lot of people, that extra year of working isn't delivering what they think that it is. So let me tell you about a client. We'll call her Margaret. She was 64. She has $680,000 saved, a pension coming, and Social Security waiting. She was eligible to retire, but every year for 3 years, she said the same thing. Just one more year, Charles. I want to get to $700,000. Well, she got there. But by the time she actually retired at 67, she had given up 3 years of the retirement she had worked her whole life for. And here's the part that really hit her. She came back to see me 6 months into retirement and said, I feel great. I'm healthier than I've been in years. I wish I would have done this sooner. Wow. But that extra $20,000 she saved, it didn't change her retirement. But those 3 years she gave up, she can't get them back. So let's talk about why one more year often does not pay off the way people expect. The first thing is the financial gain is usually smaller than you think. Because when you're in your 60s with a solid nest egg, one more year of contribution doesn't have decades to grow. The compound interest math that you were referring to, John, that works so well at 40 is much less powerful at 64. Mm-hmm. So if you already have $600,000 or $700,000 saved, one more year might add $20,000 to $30,000 to your total. But you spread that over 20 to 25 years in retirement, that's less than $100 a month. So you've got to ask the question, is that worth a year of your life? The second thing, delaying Social Security has limits and risk. Yes, every year you delay Social Security past your full retirement age, your benefit grows roughly 8% per year up to the age of 70. And all of that is true. And that sounds great. But here's the catch. Life doesn't always cooperate. Whether it's health issues, layoffs, caregiving for a spouse, any of these can force you out of the workforce before you planned. And if that happens, you've delayed your benefit without getting the full financial payoff that you expected. And then third, you're trading away something that you can't buy back. See, money is renewable, but time is not. So if you're 64 and in good health, those years are some of the best retirement years that you'll have. When you have the energy and the health to travel, to be active, to enjoy life. But waiting until 67 or 68 isn't the same retirement. And no amount of extra savings makes up for that. Now, I'm not saying everyone should retire at the earliest possible moment. For some people, one more year genuinely makes sense. Maybe they need health care coverage until Medicare kicks in, or they're paying off a big debt. But those decisions should be made with a clear picture of your real numbers, not just a feeling that more is always better. And that's where we come in. We can show you exactly what your retirement looks like today versus in one more year. And we just let the numbers make the case, not the anxiety.
3: When you say one more year, let's spin it on its head. It's one less year in retirement. I recently heard a podcast where NBA great Chris Paul was on there. And he talked about how all the hard work, and he missed an opportunity to sit and talk with his grandfather as he was looking through old family videos. And I guess it was his birthday, and his brother actually gave the speech, and he was looking around for himself and he can't find him. And he finally called his mom and said, "Where am I?" She's like, "Oh, you were at a basketball tournament." That time that was missed. So not only are we talking about the money aspect of it, but that time aspect. Because when you get into retirement, it's that next portion where, with a proper strategy, with a proper plan in place, it doesn't have to be the end. It gets to start that next chapter of doing, like we were talking about, time with your grandkids, more time with your kids, or maybe just with your spouse, and you get a chance to go on that Norwegian cruise, or just go sit at the dock of the bay and do a little bit of fishing. Whatever the plan may be, if the time makes sense, find out if it makes sense. Because that's what Charles is talking about. When you come in, it's doing the math and making sure that the numbers make sense for you. Now, in some situations, that one extra year, it might be necessary, but in other situations, it might not make a difference, and you want to have that information, and you don't know until you know. Come in with all your information, sit down, have that conversation about where you are. Give them a call, 404-724-5400. That's 404-724-5400. 5400.
4: So many things come to my mind as I think about this, John, because I don't want to sound morbid, but you and I both know many people who said they were going to wait. And unfortunately, they never made it to that point. And so I just want to make sure our listeners know that it doesn't have to be an either or. It can be both and. That you can spend the time with family and still have the retirement that you hope for. We're not trying to deter anyone who has a timeline where you're looking at this time next year, or you're thinking about the end of the year or 2028. You may have benefits to it. We have a lot of clients, John, who bonuses are tied to where they still working based upon a calendar time frame. And so we know everyone's situation is different, but I believe there's at least one listener right now who's been struggling with this and the anxiety and maybe even the guilt of thinking, am I doing this for myself or am I doing it for my employer? Am I doing it for my spouse? And we just want you to know that you have someone that you can call, a professional, a fiduciary, who will give you an objective opinion after we run your numbers to find out exactly where you are, to know exactly what you should be doing. So just give us a call, 404-724-5400. We look forward to being able to help you.
3: You know, sometimes doing one more year makes a world of difference, and sometimes it doesn't, but then you want to know, and that's the best way to find out is reaching out to Charles and the team, giving him a call, 404-724-5400. Now, in some cases, it made a ton of sense because NBA season is over, the team has won, and the championship-winning team, not only are they getting rings, but every member of the team is going to get a $770,000 bonus for winning the title. But we all know who's going to get their part of it as well. And that's Uncle Sam. And that's the same thing that can happen to people in retirement where they've been saving, but they come into a windfall. How do you help a client make a plan when they come into a windfall like that so they don't have to deal with as much of the tax bite that could be coming?
4: Yeah, John, the Knicks story is a perfect illustration of something I talk about with our clients all the time. You're exactly right. Those players earned $770,000 in bonus money and walked away with less than half after taxes. Now, most of our listeners, we know you're not getting any championship bonuses. But the same thing happens in retirement all the time. You get a windfall. It could be an inheritance. It could be the sale of a rental property, a big IRA withdrawal. And suddenly you're looking at a tax bill that you didn't see coming. So, John, let me give you a real scenario. I've seen more than once a client, let's call him Harold. He inherited $200,000 from his mother's IRA. He was excited. He thought this is a blessing. And it was. But Harold didn't realize that when you inherit a traditional IRA, in most cases, you have to withdraw all of it within 10 years and every dollar is taxable as ordinary income. So Harold, who was already collecting Social Security and a pension, suddenly an extra $200,000 showing up in his income, his tax bracket jumped. His Medicare premiums went. They went up, and he ended up keeping only about $130,000 of that $200,000 inheritance. That's a $70,000 surprise he wasn't prepared for. So what's the lesson? Whether it's an inheritance, a pension lump sum, a property, or a big IRA distribution, you need a plan before the money arrives. And here's how I think about it. My windfall rule of thumb is set aside 30% before you do anything else. So before you spend a single dollar of a windfall, mentally set

0: Greetings, Ms. Smith. I hope this letter finds you in good spirits. Enclosed is your settlement check. As a person who's been in your shoes, I know the money in this envelope will never fulfill the void of losing your child. Please know that you and your family will always be in my prayers. And while each day is hard, it will get better. Trust me. If you ever need me, I am only a phone call away. Sincerely, Andre Dennis, attorney at law.
1: Eric Rule cannot account for your specific picture. And so that's why we personalize the plan based on who we're working with. And so the bottom line is a windfall should feel like a blessing, not a tax ambush. And the people who plan ahead are the ones who actually keep most of it.
2: Because even with that same windfall and that proper planning, or improper planning, as we would say, even for them themselves, an improper plan, that inheritance that they're leaving behind for their kids could create the exact same windfall in the future. And if their kid's in the working class, that can create the next unfortunate time bomb that they could run into as well, correct?
1: Well, John, we see it every day. Right now, we have about 17 people that we're working with who are the beneficiaries of someone else's IRA. And all 17 of these individuals, their family member who they inherit the IRA from passed away after January 1 of 2020. And it was in 2020 that the inherited IRA rule changed, where before 2020, if someone passed away and you inherited their account, you could stretch those taxes over a number of years. Not anymore. Now you have a 10-year requirement. So think about what you just said, John. Here I am trying to manage my own tax plan, and now I have to add in this income that the IRS is telling me within 10 years of me inheriting it, I've got to get all of the taxes out, or they're going to force me to liquidate it. And when I liquidate it, 30 to 40% will go to the IRS. The remaining portion, I now have to show as taxable income for me, and it could end up propelling me to the highest tax bracket. And again, I thought this was a blessing. Now it's turned to a burden. So I believe there's someone who's listening to us who wonders, am I in that same situation? I inherit this account and no one told me about this 10-year requirement. I'm 2 to 3 years in. Give us a call because we want to walk you through what you need to be prepared for now and what you need to start adding to your overall tax plan. Let me give you the number. It's 404-724-5400. Let's assess where you are today to make sure that what you feel like is a blessing now won't turn to a burden later.
2: Whether you're inheriting that windfall or you plan on leaving that windfall for someone, in both situations, you want to make sure you have a plan in place. Because here's what we want to talk about. You know, as Charles alluded to, you could be leaving it to your kids at hopefully their highest income earning years. Hopefully they're married. Both the husband and the wife have a great job. And now here this windfall comes in. What you were hoping, you felt like I'm leaving generational wealth. You just left a generational tax bill for your kids. And that's one of the things you want to make sure you have a plan in place. You want to talk about all of that. So step one, and Charles, we always want to welcome everyone in. It's okay to bring the entire family in to sit down and talk about this, because the benefit of that is you can almost make it a positive surprise of, hey, this is the plan I'm leaving for the future. And you get to be the surprise party thrower.
1: Well, John, since you're talking about surprises, let me just hit you with one. 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Why that is so important is because maybe you have inherited an account, or you're planning to leave assets to your children, to your grandchildren, and I want to make sure you know the numbers, whether they're yours or the potential taxes that you could end up leaving your beneficiaries. 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And there are too many people who do not know the differences between those numbers, and our tax analysis will provide that for you. So again, complimentary. I know, John, we didn't have it in our schedule today to talk about it, but I just feel compelled based on this topic that we want to offer that to the first 10 callers, the complimentary tax analysis.
2: We're going to open the phone lines right now. Call in 404-724-5400.

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3: Hello and welcome to the show. I'm your host, Pat Campbell. We've got a fascinating program for you today. Our guest today says that there is a youth molecule in the human body, and he says this molecule of youth happens to be concentrated in our skin, hair, eyes, and joints. He says this substance not only dramatically influences our appearance, in other words, how young or how healthy we look, but more importantly, our physical strength, our flexibility, and mobility. This is our ability to do things, lift things, get around, be physical. Today, we're going to learn more about this once mysterious substance and how new breakthroughs are allowing us to get it back and keep it as we get older. All right, Bill Sardi is here. Bill is an author. He's traveled around the world in search of information about hyaluronic acid, or HA, as it's sometimes referred to. He's back from his recent trip to a small village in Japan, where people maintain high levels of HA and are famous for their ability to defy the aging process. Bill, welcome to the program.
4: Great to be with you, Pat. And all your statements to introduce the show today are certainly not overstatements. After years of people using oral hyaluronic acid supplements, well, of course, we're going to give your audience a report today, an update, and an improvement, how things are going, as thousands of people have discovered how this supports, in particular, their joints, but also their skin and their eyes and, of course, their hair and so on. These are the areas where the body actually is highly concentrated in HA. But I want to tell all your listeners to please stay tuned, because there's going to be an offer today from Purity Products, no strings attached. This is an offer from a reputable company that's been in business for years.
5: Just for $5, there's no strings attached. You get to try a bottle of this wonderful new product and make your life simple, make your supplement regimen simple, and save a little money along the way.
3: Now, you say there's a youth molecule in the human body and that it holds the key to the visible signs of aging. Now, you've written about this. You've traveled to Japan to do the research. So tell me about it. What exactly is this molecule you're talking about?
4: Pat, it's amazing that most people don't know this word, hyaluronic acid. And, of course, it's made. It's all over our body. It's in our skin. It's an all-natural molecule. We can get it orally, replace it in our body. But more so, we've learned that the little bit that we can get as a dietary supplement can trigger your body to make more. And, of course, why do we need more? Well, when we're young, we're loaded with this stuff. When we're babies, we have what we call baby fat. It's really baby HA. It makes, as babies fall down and get cuts and scrapes, you notice they never really get any lifelong scars from that because they have lots of HA on board, hyaluronic acid. And to make this easy to understand for the audience, I think we can all appreciate that women have smoother skin and thicker hair and so on. All of that is because estrogen sends a signal to make more HA, and that's why the girls have more limber, flexible joints. They can get in a kind of a lotus posture kind of that men can't get into. They certainly have all of those advantages, and it's because the estrogen sends a signal to make more HA. Now, women have more HA to lose than men do, and you see the skin shriveling up, the joints and so on, as women age. But there's a way to get it back. And, of course, Purity Products for years now has been talking about HA, and they have a new formula just for the joints, HA joint formula. And it's so important today because I think everyone's confused. An article in the New York Times says consumers are confused what to do to support their joints, so people are looking for alternatives. We need cushioning in between the joints, the bones in our joints. When a doctor looks at an x-ray, all he's doing is measuring the space between the two bones there in the knee. So it's about 1/4 inch space. Without that cushioning, you've got bone rubbing on bone. That's what HA is. It's the jello or the cushioning agent in between our bones. We lose it either due to wear and tear or age, and so we start getting problems. The more that we find pain relief, the more pain relievers we use, the more we're going to use these joints, and then we're going to wear out more bone. And they've noticed this. People who chronically use pain relievers are going to have more bone wear. So what you need is the actual cushioning back there to lubricate the joint, and that's what HA does. That's what HA is. The doctors call it synovial fluid. They actually inject this into joints. Orthopedists do. Dermatologists inject it into the skin. Eye doctors use it as a lubricant during eye surgery. So it's nothing foreign to modern medicine, but it may be new to you as a listener there, and you have never heard about HA before. Well, you need to learn about it. It's a wonderful molecule. It's all natural, and you can get it as a dietary supplement. Purity Products was the first to introduce it. Now, it's a great big long molecule, Pat, that's 6 million Daltons in molecular weight. Think of 6 million paper clips put together. It's big. You can't absorb it, and Purity found a way to knock it down so that it's only about 1,500 to 3,000. That means that you can absorb this orally. We actually proved that in studies conducted at a laboratory right there in Florida, and we're going to tell you more about that, but we proved that it's orally absorbed. Most doctors are told that oral HA cannot be absorbed. That's true if it's the regular HA. It's got to be knocked down in molecular weight. And more important, it needs some other antioxidants to be added with it. We're going to talk about one here in just a moment. But Purity Products is introducing this all-new joint formula for people that are searching for alternatives for their joint health. And, of course, this isn't a drug. It's a dietary supplement meant to, of course, support healthy joint health as we think of it.
3: If you're just tuning in, we're talking with Bill Sardi about hyaluronic acid, or HA. Now, Bill, you said recently that the HA revolution is underway. More and more people are using it. Tell us why HA is such a breakthrough, and what exactly can it do for people?
4: I think the brick and the mortar analogy is probably the best for everybody to understand it. There are bricks in our body, the cells. There's mortar in between, and the mortar is the collagen. Now, within the collagen, not the collagen itself, vitamin C makes collagen, but within that collagen, there's a moisturizing agent that looks like Jell-O. Now, everyone knows you put some Jell-O in the refrigerator and the water separates out after a time. And that's what's happening in our body. We're losing the water-holding molecule, HA. The body is 72% water. And as we lose this, the connective tissue that connects all of our cells, that connects all of everything that we have, begins to lose its water. It separates out, and then we begin to lose the substance, the scaffolding, the support structure that holds our body together. And, of course, we begin to wrinkle, we shrivel up, we lose an inch in our height, we see the brain shrivels up in the eye, and so on. All of these things occur with age, and, you know, Ponce de Leon was looking for a youth molecule, and he wanted to find it in, of course, the fountain of youth, the water. He was looking for a water fountain. The body needs water, but it has to hold it, and, of course, I want everyone to think of having something like a Jell-O type of a water balloon filled with Jell-O or one filled with water. Which one do you want? You want the one filled with Jell-O because it's still firm but soft and cushiony. And that's the way our bodies are when we're young babies. Or even a pregnant woman is loaded with this, which is an example of the how the HA is made more so at certain times of our life. But as age goes on, we're going to lose it. We're going to see the wrinkles, the thinning hair. We're going to see our joints lose their flexibility. We're just telling people that after thousands of people have tried this, if you're taking glucosamine supplements, it took 13 years for doctors to adopt glucosamine sulfate. It's a regular dietary supplement now in drugstores, health food stores. People ask me, well, why hasn't my doctor told me about hyaluronic acid? Well, it took 13 years for glucosamine. It'll be on the front page of Time magazine. It's just going to take time. And it'll get there because patients are going to take this to their doctors and point it out as they did glucosamine. The revolution starts with patients and people that have issues and want to have healthy joints and skin and hair and eyes and want to see some of these useful levels of HA restored in their body.
3: Now, Bill, you've written a great deal about the role of hyaluronic acid in the body's connective tissues. How does HA work in the joints and the connective tissues?
4: It's a natural cushioning agent. And, Pat, we're talking to you about between the bones. It also surrounds the nerves. There's a sciatic nerve. There's an ulnar nerve. There's a carpal tunnel nerve. All of these are going to need the special cushioning that HA can give them. There are people that tell us this stuff works. Here's Ernie writing to me, who actually teaches and plays golf in Dover, Delaware. He found this purity joint formula, and we're telling you it worked miracles for him. Why? Because purity has not only taken EHA, but they've taken a brand new substance called Hydrox that's taken from olives. Now, Pat, you notice you can put a bowl of olives on your table and a year later come back, and except for a little bit of shrinkage due to just a loss of moisture, they're very stable. They're still there. They didn't shrivel up and waste away due to fungal contamination. So there's something very strong in olives. We've known it for a long time. Dr. Roberto Crea, an Italian researcher who's now here in this country, doing some research on hydroxytyrosol extracted from olives and found out that it does some of the same things that the molecules do that trigger, like estrogen does, the production of HA. So we began to think, why don't we combine this wonderful, strong antioxidant from olives into Purity's new HA joint formula? You know, we're getting results like we've never seen before. This is why Bill writes to us this year saying, I'm taking HA for my knees. It's done wonders for my joints. So we get these letters from people. They're unsolicited. You see, this is the kind of thing we hear. And, of course, they're astounded with this. They just can't believe it. Here's someone writing to me. This is Dr. Cal Lee saying, he looks like a man that's 30 years younger, and he says people can't even believe his level of fitness and youthful appearance. And he says, I tell you to tell him, it's just the HA formula. And, of course, he sent us pictures on the Internet how fit he looks for his age. And you're going to look a little younger because when you were young, you had a lot of this. 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
3: Now, Bill, you visited this village in Japan, Yuzuri Hari, or as they call it, the Village of Long Life. Now, I understand that the people had unusually high HA levels in this village. What did you find when you met the people? Is it genetic? Is it dietary? What did you see?
4: Well, I went there again for the second time with translators, photographers, and it was easy to understand without studies, even though the town doctor there, Dr. Komori, has identified hyaluronic acid as the very reason why these people in Yuzuri Hara exhibit such youthfulness. And by the way, they have a lady there in her 90s without any aging spots in her skin, perfect skin, no wrinkles whatsoever. People living into their 80s and 90s look a lot younger, and it all became clear when we were there. Now, they grow a lot of their own vegetables and foods right there near their homes, and they have a lot of fresh foods, and sometimes they have a little extra, so they come down to the vegetable market and bring their goods there to be sold. So we were there taking pictures and interviewing people when 83-year-old Mr. Ishii came driving in on his motorcycle to deliver his vegetables to the fruit market. Pat, where do we have in the United States 83-year-olds driving their motorcycle down to the vegetable market? We don't have it. We followed him to his home where he was up on a 30-foot ladder trimming a tree. He works in the fields about 4 to 6 hours a day. And he introduced us to his neighbor, who was 90 years old without a wrinkle on his face. Neither of them use reading glasses. And, of course, he works about 6 to 8 hours out in the fields every day. This was remarkable. I almost felt, Pat, I was in some sort of a place where the dinosaurs are still living or something. It was so remarkable. These people just exhibit a youthfulness, a flexibility in their joints, certainly a healthfulness that we just don't see everywhere else. In fact, it was so remarkable that the Emperor of Japan actually has visited this village. Pictures were taken there. You could see them all over the village there as they had posted them. So this had stood out. And, of course, Connie Chung, ABC News 2020, had gone to visit there in the year 2000. This was originally on television. You could see the actual pictures for yourself. But the HA revolution has come here, Pat. And, of course, we've had 3 years of use of HA. But we could lose people in the science. So they want to know, what's real? Is this for real? Well, it's real for Tom, who writes to us, a pharmacist now from Santa Cruz, California, 70 years of age, participating in the Hawaii Ironman contest in Kona, Hawaii, this past year, 70 years old. He said this new HA formula for the joints did a great job. Now, certainly a pharmacist would know. Here's John writing to me and saying, you know, at age 55, boy, when I tried HA, I'm now back to playing full court basketball with the 20-year-olds, and I've even begun to jog again. These are the kinds of reports that we hear.
6: Let me ask you a question here. You mentioned glucosamine, and there's another one out there that's pretty popular, MSM. How does this HA stack up against those other ones? The other ones, you have to take them for a while before you even see any results.
4: You do. And most of these are very positive dietary supplements. They certainly have lots of benefits. Glucosamine takes quite a while to kick in. MSM is a wonderful sulfur compound. And again, it's an anti-inflammatory, as are many things like fish oil. So these are all wonderful, but they're not dealing with the origin of the problem. The origin of the problem is the loss of cushioning in the joint. And if we can just replace this, if we can find a way to get that cushioning back, that's what we call youthfulness. That's what we had when we were young. Here's David writing to me from New York, 25 years, looking for something that would help support his lower back. And, of course, he said, I can't believe it now. He says, I can't thank you enough for this product. People have tried all the alternatives. They've searched everywhere else, Pat, and they haven't heard of hyaluronic acid.
6: Now, the reorder rates on HA sort of tell me that things are phenomenal. The product works. The study shows how. But what are the customers saying? What are they telling you, candidly? What are they saying to Bill Sardi?
4: If the horses come back to the trough, there must be good water there. It's amazing to me how people say, just keep sending this. It's wonderful. It changed my life. Here's Lorraine saying, I can't believe it, but I'm able to run. I love it. Run 5 miles a day. My skin, nails are great. Telling everybody about it. These are online. You can go see some of these comments. Purity Products has it online where people just log in and tell you. These aren't edited in any way. Here's Brent writing, says, no one at Purity Products made an outlandish claim about HA joint formula, but 3 days after I started taking it, I noticed the difference. 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Like the people who've written in and said all these wonderful things. 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Here's Jasmine saying, my face looks moist and youthful, and I'm getting people asking me about it. What am I taking? Of course you will.
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0: Greetings, Ms. Smith. I hope this letter finds you in good spirits. Enclosed is your settlement check. 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Please know that you and your family will always be in my prayers. And while each day is hard, it will get better. 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If you ever need me, I am only a phone call away. Sincerely, Andre Dennis, Attorney at Law.
1: 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It works wonders. I don't know how I can convince your audience of this, Pat, but to read these wonderful letters, tell them that this works. It worked for my dog. It's worked for my mother-in-law. It worked for my brother. These are real stories from real people who tell us that it worked for them. And I know people want to know there's good science behind it. I went all over the world. I went to Japan. I called researchers in laboratories all over the world to write a whole book, get hundreds of references before we began to realize even that HA was safe to use, effective. It's really a wonderful dietary supplement. You haven't heard about it yet, but you will. It'll be on the front page of Time magazine in due time. 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
3: Bill, let's talk about some of the visible signs of aging and how this HA formula from Purity Products addresses these signs.
1: Well, certainly when we look in the mirror, when we see, well, let's say we're twin brothers, if we're looking, one of us ages faster than the other, how do we know that? And we're looking at our hair, we're looking at our skin, how smooth it is. You're losing HA. That's what your body's telling you. How do you get it back? Just think, there is a way. And Purity Products, taking all the risk out, all of the issues about you coming up with the dollars and everything, they just want you to try it because we're talking about replacing an all-natural molecule in your body. You can take this. Thousands have. And so they've pioneered the way. You need to be added to the list. If you're taking glucosamine, well, try HA. And you're going to find the kind of results that we're talking about here on the air. And you can do it without any risk. All you're going to do is help Purity Products with a little bit of the cost. And you are going to get a bottle of this new HA joint formula with this new hydrox molecule as well into it to help trigger your body to make more HA. Losing HA and aging are equivalent to the same thing. How do you get it back? How do you get this wonderful youth molecule? There certainly is one. Ponce de Leon was right, the fountain of youth. The body is 72% water, but it needs to be held into a cushioning gel. No, this isn't going to cause water retention. No, it doesn't increase any kind of problems like that. It's all natural. You had a lot more

0: 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I know the more, Pat, that I say good about this, people find it unbelievable.
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3: It's corporate an amazing office. Transformation
4: yeah.
3: of what is going on downtown, because we didn't think anything was going to happen, and now everything is right. happening.
4: Overnight.
5: Well, we're still waiting for the actual people.
4: It's like Noah's Ark. If you build it, they will come.
3: I thought that was a movie, but go ahead.
5: Hmm?
4: Noah's Ark?
3: Noah's Ark? If you build it.
4: That's what God told Noah. If you build it, they will come.
3: I thought that was the Kevin Costner movie. With the baseball field.
4: No, that's a Field of Dreams.
3: Yeah, that's what he said in right. the movie.
4: No, but
5: was
4: God,
5: it in the Bible first?
4: I think it was the Bible first. As far as my
3: interpretation. I don't remember God saying that.
4: God said that.
3: You saw it in a Bible verse that God said, if you build it, they will come?
4: God.
3: Was he talking to Kevin Costner?
4: It was in the Luke James.
5: Luke James,
3: the actor?
4: What happened?
3: God said, if you build it, they will come.
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8: 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We've got a fascinating show lined up for you today, but first, a quick few questions. Number one, is there a pill you can take that can actually help make you stronger? Number two, let's say you could get stronger. Would the extra strength make your life better? Thirdly, think about this. Are you weaker today than you were, say, 20 years ago? Well, listen, if you answered yes to any of these questions, then stay tuned. Dr. Neil Levin is joining us today to discuss a miraculous compound with hundreds of clinical studies that just may unlock the key to helping you get stronger and healthier at any age. Now, Dr. Neil Levin is a chiropractor, a nutritionist, spokesperson, and a longtime advisor for Purity Products. Dr. Levin, welcome back to the show.
9: Oh, it's great to be here with you today. And we have a very exciting topic to cover today. Today, we're talking about strength and power and how to get it back, even if you're in your 50s, 60s, 70s, 80s. So if you want to feel better, if you want to feel stronger, this is some very important information we're going to cover today.
8: Yeah, this is an exciting topic. Talk to me about this important message today. What molecule are we talking about and how it's impacting the lives of people who follow the science?
9: Right. Well, we're talking about a new supplement. It's called Everstrong, and it features an exciting molecule called creatine. Now, a lot of our listeners may have heard of creatine. I know you've used creatine.
8: Right.
9: But for those that don't know about creatine, it's mainly used in the Olympic circles, professional athletes, bodybuilders, college, high school athletes, because it does something extraordinary. And what I'm about to tell you is proven by hundreds and hundreds of human studies. So here's what creatine does for us. It helps us to get stronger, more powerful. It helps put muscle mass on the body, and it helps protect us from losing muscle tissue as we get older. We know that's a big part of aging. Not only that, great for the brain, great for memory, and it helps promote bone strength as well. So an amazing molecule that everybody needs to know about.
8: It's an amazing story. Can you share some of the science and tell us why you're calling creatine one of the best kept secrets to healthy aging?
9: Sure. What we need to understand with creatine is that it's a natural molecule to the body. It's in every single cell, tissue, organ in your system, and its job in the body is to generate and maintain strength and power. That's its reason for being, to maintain strength and power. It's in every single cell in the body. 95% of it, however, is in your muscle tissue because that's where we tend to use it the most. It powers up the muscles. It's good for strong muscle contraction, and it's important to help maintain strength and muscle contractions when you're using them over and over again. For instance, if you're working out at the gym, if you're playing sports, golf, tennis, anything like that, it keeps your muscles powered up in their high energy state so they're strong and ready for action. Now, here's the key. This is so important for those of us, say, in our 50s, 60s, 70s. You see, we had lots and lots of creatine when we were young. We had oodles of this stuff. It was coming out of our ears. We had lots of creatine. Our bodies made a lot of it. But as we get older, like everything else, we don't do that as well. So we have less creatine in our muscles. Now, the good news is that hundreds and hundreds of human studies show that when you supplement with creatine, it goes to work, it goes straight to your muscles, it's absorbed easily, it pumps up the creatine in your muscle tissue, and you get stronger, you get more powerful. Not only that, it helps support memory and brain health, and it helps support the strength of your bones.
8: You know, we were talking before the show, and you were talking about how Olympic athletes have been using creatine for years to enhance their strength and performance. Tell me more.
9: Well, this creatine is the premier sports nutrition supplement. There's no question about that. You've used it. Bodybuilders know about it. Athletes know about it. Creatine is the premier sports nutrient. So you know, back 20, 25 years ago, the Olympic athletes and their coaches, of course, they knew about it. They knew it made you bigger and stronger and faster. They knew it was natural to the body. It was supposed to be there. But they were a little bit afraid to supplement with it because they were afraid it might be considered cheating, that it might be considered too much of an edge. But back in 1998, the International Olympic Committee, they came out, they officially confirmed that, I'm quoting here, creatine can be used by athletes to enhance their performance. And now it's not just for athletes anymore,
8: right?
9: Because the studies are plainly showing that for adults, for people in their 50s, 60s, 70s, this stuff is amazing. And Purity has this incredible new formulation. We call it EverStrong because that's exactly what it does. It helps you get stronger and stay stronger with hundreds of human studies to help you. And it's the purest form of creatine money can buy. The stuff from Europe, this stuff is fantastic.
8: And we should point out that it's naturally occurring in red meat. But the problem is, in order to get the amounts that are going to benefit you, you'd have to eat large amounts of red meat.
9: You'd have to eat like 4 pounds of red meat a day.
8: Most people aren't going to do that.
9: Right. So what about vegetarians?
8: They can be creatine deficient.
9: Exactly. When I have a vegetarian that comes in here and they're energy deficient, they don't feel the way they want to feel, and I put them on EverStrong, they notice the benefits almost right away because they've been so low on it.
8: Yep.
9: So if you're a person out there that's staying away from red meat, if you're staying away from meat in general, and you have more of a vegan-style diet, this is for you. You definitely want to add that EverStrong.
8: All right, so obviously this works with athletes, but you say creatine is going mainstream. There's a lot of studies are showing that folks in their 50s, 60s, 70s, and beyond, that creatine can be a cornerstone compound to help people stay strong, stay healthy, stay sharp, stay vital, right?
9: Oh, exactly. I mean, this is the ideal muscle-enhancing, strengthening, muscle-protecting nutrient for folks as we get older, 50-plusers like you and me. But let's go to a couple of studies on seniors just to show this. We'll do one on the guys and one on the gals, okay?
8: Right.
9: First on the guys, love the title of this one, Creatine Supplementation Improves Muscular Performance in Older Men, study done at several American universities, a group of men, get this, age 59 to 72. Hey, you know, we know that's not when people are known for getting stronger, right?
8: Right.
9: So this was just a one-week study. People need to understand that. That's how effective and rapidly this stuff works. It's just a one-week study. Get this, the guys are on creatine. They put on 4 pounds of lean mass. That's muscle tissue for those that don't know that. It shows they built the muscles and they hydrated the muscles nicely. They increased the strength of their bench press. That's a chest press for people that don't know, by 7%. They increased the strength of the leg exercises they were doing by 15%. They could get in and out of a chair more times faster without using their arms. On top of that, they could generate more power on a stationary bike. This happened in 1 week. When I think about that, yeah, it's really quite incredible.
8: All right, but what about the women out there? Did they get those kind of benefits too as well? Will it actually help women in their 50s, 60s, and 70s get stronger too?
9: Absolutely. Let's go straight to another study. Love the title on this one as well. Creatine Supplementation Improves Muscular Performance in Older Women, published in the European Journal of Applied Physiology, 30 women aged 58 to 71. Of course, they got either creatine or placebo. That's the way they do these things. Again, a one-week study. The women on creatine increased their bench press by almost 4 pounds. They increased their leg press by over 11 pounds, and they had better balance and agility. So 58 to 71-year-old women not only getting stronger, not only getting more powerful, getting faster with improved balance. Study after study shows that older folks that use creatine get amazing results. They get great results if they exercise. They get great results even if they don't exercise. They can lift more weight. They get faster. They get stronger. They get more powerful. Their muscles don't fatigue as fast. And get this. This is very important, especially for the ladies. You know that when women do resistance training, their bones get stronger as well, right?
10: Yeah.
9: You know, now, get this. When you resistance train with creatine, your bones tend to get stronger even faster. So an all-around win-win. EverStrong is going to help the seniors to feel better, feel stronger, more energized, more powerful, faster, and it helps protect your bones.
10: Talk more about how unique this exclusive EverStrong formula is from Purity Products. It even has a finished product clinically studied, which showed an increase in upper body strength and power. But tell me what's in it and why you like it so much. I mean, this is more than just creatine, right?
9: Oh, absolutely. I mean, EverStrong, this is a very comprehensive formula. I didn't want people to just feel stronger when they use creatine. You know, we're dealing with people in their 50s, 60s, 70s. I wanted people to feel more comfortable as well. So not only did I use the finest creatine money can buy, the stuff from Europe, the Pure creatine, I also added something called coffee berry extract. And coffee berry extract, a powerful antioxidant, stronger than blueberries and strawberries, helping to protect the muscles, helping to protect the brain, because we know our antioxidant systems aren't as strong as they used to be in our 20s and 30s. But I also added some vitamin D, because vitamin D, incredibly good for the muscles as well as the immune system and the bones. So this is an all-around win-win. You got your vitamin D, you got your fruit XB for your joints, you got your coffee berry extract for the antioxidant protection, and of course the finest creatine money can buy. Best of all, today it's free. Purity knows you're going to see these benefits. Hey, we're talking about strength. We're talking about power. We're talking about energy. We're talking about supporting thinking, bone health. This is a wonderful product. When you try it, you're going to love it. You're going to feel the difference, and it's fast. A week or two, you're going to feel more powerful. Purity wants you to have a free bottle. I know later in the show, you're going to give out that phone number.
10: Sure will. You know, we mentioned how great creatine works for women. Take a moment and share that story you told me before the show about the award-winning 70-year-old senior swimmer who uses EverStrong.
9: Right. Emma Karen, I'm looking at her picture right now. I printed it out for the show. 70 years old. This picture, she's got 6 medals around her neck. It's the 2015 National Senior Olympic Games. You know, she writes to us that she was getting a little tired during our workouts at age 70. Of course, she didn't have that same stamina, but she fortunately heard about our EverStrong formula. She started using it and almost right away was invigorated in her workouts and had more energy throughout the day. I'm quoting from her. She says, "I feel my investment in EverStrong was one of the best choices I ever made. It's always a morale booster when people think I'm 50. She looks fantastic.
10: Wow.
9: And I hear this stuff all the time. This isn't one of those vitamins, like a multivitamin. You take it, you don't really even notice the difference. This is a substance that you can use to help get some of that youthful vim and vigor back, get some of that strength back. It's wonderful.
10: You know, Purity's given away a free bottle of EverStrong, but Purity Products didn't stop there. In fact, you insisted that they also give away a free bottle of their B12 energy melts, which are great for instant energy. Now, I know that you love this combination. Tell us about the incredible double free offer.
9: Yeah, you know, when I think about creatine, when I think about EverStrong, I think about muscular energy. I think about muscular power, but it's all about energy and feeling great, feeling energized. And the next thing I think about when I think about energy is B12. When you think about energy, think B12. And the problem is for 50-plusers like you and me, we're not absorbing the B12 as well as we used to in our 60s, 70s, 80s. So when you supplement with B12, you tend to bump back up those B12 levels. And that's what Purity's B12 energy melts are all about. They're fantastic. They melt in your mouth. 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And you bump up those B12 levels. And that's great because B12 helps us make red blood cells, which carry oxygen to the tissues. Also, there's biotin in there for the hair, skin, and nails. So people love the B12 energy melts. 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
10: 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All right, so we were so busy at the top of the show. This EverStrong formula does so much for us. We haven't even touched on the incredible brain benefits. I mean, some of these studies you sent me are absolutely incredible. As you know, I'm very into nootropics. The anti-aging community has taken a keen interest in creatine, specifically the cognitive benefits of creatine.
9: Oh, absolutely. This is one of those areas where creatine really shines. You see, what we need to understand is that your brain, even though it's only 2% of your body's weight, it utilizes 20% of your body's energy. This is a very thirsty organ for energy. And just like your muscles soak up the creatine like a sponge, because this is a naturally occurring molecule in the body, it passes right through the blood-brain barrier. Your brain neurons soak it up like a sponge, and it increases your creatine phosphate reserves in your brain. So now, in your brain, you have more readily available resources to do what? To recharge those neuronal batteries to make more energy inside the brain. So basically, what do you notice? Well, your memory is supported. And scientists have done some amazing research here. They found that people that take creatine, it supports their memory. It actually helps the brain to utilize oxygen better. It supports memory in people that are sleep deprived. It's been shown to help people add numbers quicker and for longer periods of time without mental fatigue. Get this study. Just 5 days of 8 grams of creatine supported mental tasks in subjects that were getting rapid fire questions. Scientists were asking them math questions and science questions over and over and over, and they found the folks on creatine didn't fatigue as quickly mentally. So this is amazing stuff. It's like a turbo booster for your brain. It's like a supercharger for your muscles. It recharges all your cellular batteries, so all of your cells, tissues, and organs have more readily available energy.
10: All right, Doc, I love that EverStrong appeals to athletes and people who want to get more reps in the gym, maybe get some extra power in their workouts. But you're also saying there's a big push in the nutritional community to encourage people in their 40s, 50s, 60s, 70s, and even 80s to leverage the power of creatine to stay fit, strong, and healthy. In fact, you say creatine is going mainstream. You know, I shared the story with you before. My mom, who's in her late 70s now, she's taking creatine. She works out a couple of days a week, 3 days a week. She goes to Nautilus, does the free weights because she's got osteoporosis. She wants to maintain her muscle mass and she wants to make her bones stronger. And as you pointed out, creatine helps to do that. And then the other 3 days during the week, she'll go and she'll swim. Now, she's not trying to get big or strong or anything like that. But even at her age, creatine has benefits.
9: Oh, yeah. And what blows me away about that story, because you told me before, is that her medical doctor recommended yeah. creatine for her. And that just goes to show how much more mainstream this is. It's called Everstrong, and it supports the muscles. It supports your power, your strength, your speed. If you're an athlete, you're certainly going to love it. But even if you're not an athlete, you notice the difference. Let's go to another study, one more review study. This out of the journal Current Aging Science, December 2013. I thought this was very cool because the researchers looked at the body of research out there on creatine in seniors without exercise. They wanted to see what happens when seniors take creatine and they don't yep. even exercise. So I'm quoting here, creatine supplementation without associated resistance training seems to enhance muscular strength, power, and endurance, increase lean body mass. For those that don't know what that is, they're talking about muscle, and improve the functional capacity of the elderly. They go on to talk about how it supports bone health as well, and then they finish with this, creatine supplementation without training in the elderly could potentially delay atrophy of muscle and improve endurance and strength. So here again, we see bottom line, creatine is very, very effective. It's going to help you to feel stronger whether you exercise or not. It supports your strength and power, your brain health, and on top of that, it supports your bone health. I mean, when you think about it, this almost sounds too good to be true, right?
10: Right. Yeah.
9: If you're a person that never heard about this and you're listening to us, you would think this sounds too good to be true, right?
10: Yeah.
9: But it is true. Hundreds and hundreds of human studies back up what we're talking about. You're going to love the benefits you get with this Everstrong formula.
10: That's incredible. 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You just pay for shipping. 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We'll give that number out again later in the show. But first, Dr. Levin, now listeners can only get Everstrong, this clinically tested creatine blend, from Purity Products, right?
9: Oh, absolutely. Yeah.
10: I know it combines the creatine with the vitamin D, the coffee berry, the fruit XB boron. And for those who don't know, talk about how these work so well together. There's a synergy, and it's also a great value, too. I know we have a free bottle today, but if you wanted to buy all of these things separately, it would cost a small fortune, wouldn't it?
9: Oh, absolutely. I mean, if you went out and bought the CreaPure creatine, that's the purest, finest creatine from Europe, if you bought that, and then you went out and bought a separate antioxidant formula and a separate joint formula and the vitamin D, and it's going to cost you $80, $90, $100 a month. 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Your job is to be one of the first 1,000 callers and take it seriously. 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We want to get it right out to you. We want you to try this out. We want you to be the judge for yourself. Don't take my word for it. Try it. Look in the mirror. Go to the gym. Lift some weights. Play. Do whatever you do. See if you don't feel better.
10: All right, let's talk about how you take this. You have these easy-to-swallow tablets, which are super easy to swallow. It also comes in a very refreshing cherry berry powder. So how do you like to take it? And can people just choose the tablets or the powder when they call in for the free bottle today?
9: Yeah, you can choose tablets or powder. I personally use both, you know, on my workout days or days I'm making a protein shake, on days I'm juicing. Let's face it, juicing is becoming very big these days. So if you're doing something like that, the cherry berry powder is fantastic. You just take a scoop, dump it right into your juice, dump it into your protein shake, and that's a great way to take it. But if you don't do that stuff, I mean, the tablets are super convenient. They're small, they're coated, they're easy to swallow. It's wonderful stuff.
10: Now, I know you're chomping at the bit to tell us a little more about the study that Purity did on the Everstrong powder. They tested golfers, and
9: right.
10: Purity found out that not only were these golfers getting stronger and more explosive, but they were driving the golf ball, get this, 14 yards further. That's amazing.
9: I have such a big smile on my face right now. I'm remembering when the researchers came back and gave us this information. I mean, we were bouncing off the walls. This is so exciting. The researchers called this a seminal study in sports nutrition, and this is on our Everstrong formula, the product we're talking about right now, the Everstrong powder. So double-blind, placebo-controlled study, 30 golfers took the Everstrong powder for 1 month. No exercise, nothing different. Just took our Everstrong powder for 1 month. In 1 month, they were banging the golf ball 14 yards further. Not
10: wow.
9: only that, 6% more power on the bench press, more explosive. They could lift the weight faster.
10: Hold on. Guys spend hundreds of dollars on new clubs to drive the ball further.
9: So, Trevor, you could spend $500 on a driver and pick up 5 yards, right? This is 14 yards. People shouldn't just ho-hum about this or yawn about this. This is amazing because, let's face it, this was a golf study, but more explosiveness, more speed, more power. This should help all sports. So if you're a tennis player, if you're a jogger, if you're any kind of an athlete, this has ramifications across the board. But again, these golfers, 1 month on this Everstrong powder we're talking about today, banging the golf ball 14 yards further. Can you imagine? You get your bottle of Everstrong, you don't tell your buddies, take it for a month, and you go out and you're banging the ball 14 yards past them. They don't know what hit them.
10: Wow. All right, we just got a few minutes left here. I want you to recap this amazing story today about creatine, what you like to call the molecule of strength. Who needs it? And what about this double free bottle offer today with the Everstrong plus the B12 energy melts?
9: You know what? My one concern with this show is that literally it sounds too good to be true, right?
10: Right.
9: Like when I tell folks about Everstrong,
10: right,
9: I'm afraid they're going to think I'm making this up. It's not possible, right? You know, I know how you feel because 6, 7, 8 years ago when I started to read about creatine, I almost couldn't believe it. I said to myself, if it's really this good with an excellent safety profile, how come everybody's not using it? But I started to use it and I noticed some incredible benefits. It's just phenomenal. And it's as simple as this. You're going to get on the Everstrong, you're going to try it, you're going to get stronger, you're going to get more powerful. You can look in the mirror and see the difference. There's hundreds and hundreds of human studies backing this up. These aren't studies with a hamster in a lab somewhere. We're talking human studies. I call this stuff muscle fertilizer. It's that great. And of course, we didn't just add the CreaPure creatine. We've discussed that. We added the Fruit XB. Remember that? Joint health. We added the coffee berry extract, that phenomenal antioxidant that's more potent than blueberries and strawberries for powerful antioxidant protection. I added the vitamin D because it's so important across the board, great for bone health, but also for seniors, vitamin D so important for muscles, especially as we get older, for strength and coordination. So this is a very comprehensive formula. Again, this would easily cost you $80, $90, $100 to replicate on your own, but today it's free. And not only that, let's not forget about the B12 energy melt, because we're talking about energy here today. And when you think energy, you think B12. B12 is critical for making red blood cells to carry oxygen to the tissues. The biotin in there is great for the hair, skin, and nails. So just make sure you're one of the first 1,000 callers. That's the only catch on this whole show. 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Be one of the first 1,000 callers. 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
7: 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One of my favorite guests is on the line. We've got Chris Killam, also known as the Medicine Hunter, standing by now. CNN calls Chris the Indiana Jones of natural medicine because he's constantly scouring the globe, searching for natural remedies. You may have seen Chris on the Dr. Oz show or maybe on PBS or CBS and also on Fox News where he does a health segment. He's been featured in the New York Times and also on ABC's 2020. Anyway, Chris is joining us today to discuss not one, but three of the hottest nutritional ingredients out there on the market today. Even better, he's teamed up with Purity today to give away a complimentary bottle to everyone out there in the listening audience. So do not, I repeat, do not change that dial. But first, a quick introduction. Chris Killam is an author and an educator. He's written 14 books. He's conducted research in over 30 countries. Again, he's been on with Oprah and Friends and Dr. Oz. Chris, welcome back to the show.
8: Thank you so much. It's always a pleasure to have a great conversation with you.
7: Now, most of us are super busy these days. We want to stay healthy, but quite frankly, it can be daunting, you know, with all the different supplements out there. Now, Chris, you've traveled all over the world learning about different natural remedies. So you really know which ingredients to look for. So tell me this, besides a good multivitamin and some fish oil, maybe a few other things, go into the three super hot nutrients you've been so jazzed about lately.
8: Well, I'm happy to do that. The three super nutrients, as we like to say, are a green tea extract, a turmeric extract called curcumin, and an extract from red wine called resveratrol. And apropos of what you said about my traveling around the world, I've extensively investigated these in their host countries. So I've been in the green tea plantations of China and India and worked with top researchers of this ingredient in those countries. With turmeric, I've been deeply involved with turmeric researchers in India and seen all of that. And with resveratrol, I've worked with scientists in Europe and also in California and Chile and South Africa, all of which are major red wine producing areas. So I've had the opportunity to investigate these things in the field, meet with the top scientists, and my conclusion is that green tea, curcumin from turmeric root, and resveratrol from red wine are remarkable health-enhancing agents that everybody can benefit from in a very, very substantial way.
7: Now, Chris, let's talk about these big three. And it's interesting that they're all found in our diet and all are considered superfoods. The green tea, the curcumin, the resveratrol. Why did you want to combine the three? There's always a method to your madness, if I can say it that way, because you combine these things together. You call it a real game changer.
8: Well, you know, when I look at these, there actually isn't a reason to put them all in separate products. They do go very well together. As you said, they're all food derived. So it's kind of like you can make a salad if you choose out of many vegetables. You don't just have to have a bowl of lettuce or a bowl of cucumbers. And while that's a little bit simplistic, the fact is that all of these are very, very rich in groups of protective compounds that are both antioxidant, so they actually protect our organ systems, so they maintain a healthy inflammatory status in the body. And this is really a big breakthrough. I also like the idea that people can get a concentrated supplement of green tea extract, curcumin extract, and resveratrol in one product with truly meaningful amounts of each one, mm-hmm. and not have to go out and basically buy a shopping cart full of stuff.
7: Now, let's dive into the headlines and the research, especially on this green tea, because it's absolutely amazing. I know in Asia, they've been using it for thousands of years for healthy aging. But what are you seeing recently in the press? I know you told me the Nutrition Research Journal in its July 2012 issue revealed that green tea significantly increased plasma antioxidant activity and whole blood glutathione. Can you recap some of these headlines and tell me why you're such a green tea advocate?
8: Okay, what you just said about increasing plasma antioxidant activity is really critical. There are many antioxidants that people consume that don't actually wind up in the body, or they don't wind up in the body in any significant amounts. The green tea antioxidants, which we know are among the most highly beneficial antioxidants in the entire world, are very well absorbed. They improve plasma antioxidant activity. That is the blood concentration of antioxidants. So what happens is you get this great concentration of antioxidant substances, which are protective compounds floating around in the body and protecting the cells of your body, your organs, every part of your body from premature destruction due to exposure to environmental pollutants and things in the diet. With regard to the whole blood glutathione, when we take in the right antioxidants, and not all antioxidant compounds are the right antioxidants, our bodies produce more of its own super protective compound called glutathione. So you take in the green tea extract, you build the antioxidant activity in your blood, and you also cause your body to produce this enormously beneficial, very well-studied, very powerful protective substance called glutathione. So it is remarkable. This isn't something that most high antioxidant foods or supplement ingredients do, but it does happen with a concentrated, properly made green tea extract.
7: All right, let's switch gears and talk about this curcumin, which is number two on your list. And by the way, these three ingredients are all found in the new green tea combo formula. We're going to be offering a free bottle in a few minutes, but talk to me about the curcumin, which is spelled C-U-R-C-U-M-I-N. Now, most people haven't heard of it, but scientists and researchers know it's one of the most powerful superfoods on the planet. It can positively influence our DNA, maintain joint comfort, healthy inflammation, and more. Can you share some of the incredible headlines on curcumin and tell us why you use this? And we talked about this off air a few minutes ago, this patented curcumin with greater absorption.
8: Okay. Well, first of all, I think while people might not know the term curcumin, they may well know turmeric root, which is a yellow spice, and it shows up in curries, and it's part of the 5,000-year-old Indian Ayurvedic system of medicine. I've been studying turmeric and its derivative curcumin since the 1970s, and I'll say this right off the bat, that there are almost no plant materials in the world as extensively studied as this. A couple of thousand studies can be found in the scientific and medical literature. We know that curcumin is powerfully antioxidant. We know that it has a remarkable capacity to protect the liver, and the liver is our primary detoxifying organ. It greatly enhances joint health. So if people are experiencing joint discomfort due to overuse, this really helps to relieve that. And it's also what we call cardioprotective. It helps to protect the heart. It helps to maintain normal, healthy cholesterol. And one last thing that is really kind of astounding is that curcumin actually causes your body to produce what are called neuroprotective factors in the brain. So it causes your body to produce these agents in the brain that protect the actual tissue of the nerves and the brain itself. There's almost nothing else that we know of that does this. Specifically, the curcumin that you mentioned offers about 7 times the absorption of other curcumin. So when you take 250 milligrams of this stuff, you get about 7 times the activity that you would if you took, say, a comparable amount of another curcumin extract. So this, in my opinion, is one of the most life-enhancing, protective, totally beneficial substances on Earth, and it has just decades of scientific and medical studies to back it up.
7: Now, Chris, I know that we talked already about the green tea in the curcumin in your new green tea formula, which Purity is giving away for free today. But first, tell me about the third nutrient on the list, the resveratrol, which is super hot right now. Share with us some of the headlines and the science behind resveratrol. I know the French love it, but why is it on your short list?
8: Well, resveratrol is one of those remarkable compounds that I just sort of shake my head at how many different things it does. It is found in grapes, in wine grapes. It also shows up in cranberries. What we know about resveratrol is that, like green tea and also like curcumin extract, it's profoundly antioxidant. But more than that, it shows significant properties. When you look at some of the things in the body that happen during aging as a result of fat accumulation in tissue and insulin sensitivity, resveratrol helps to protect against those things. It's a powerful immune regulator. And you know, our immune system is responsible for keeping us healthy. It is remarkably beneficial for the heart. And this is why it's considered one of the keys to the so-called French paradox. You know, the French drink a lot of red wine, they eat a lot of cheese, they smoke cigarettes, and they stay slim and they have good cardiovascular health, which just seems completely unfair. But resveratrol appears to be key in that. And additionally, there is a brain benefit like there is with the curcumin with blood flow to the brain. So when you take resveratrol, you get brain blood flow. This means you get more oxygen to the tissues of the brain. So this is on my short list for all those reasons and for about a dozen more that would just plain take too long to explain.
7: All right, again, we're talking with Chris Killam, also known as the Indiana Jones of natural medicine, sometimes called the medicine hunter as well. Chris, let's laser in on how this wonderful formula that you created in conjunction with Purity Products. I know that Purity's been in business now for, what is it, over 20 years. They've got a top rating from the Better Business Bureau, and people can get a complimentary bottle of this green tea CR today. We'll give that number out in a few minutes. But first, Chris, before we tell our listeners how they can get their very own complimentary bottle of green tea CR, tell me this. If you wanted to buy this green tea plus the patented curcumin plus the resveratrol, I mean, you'd spend close to probably at least $75 for all three bottles in the store. And yet today, Purity Products is giving away a free bottle. How are they able to do this?
8: Well, you can consider it kind of a smart bet. And what I mean by that, first of all, Purity's big, but they're also very strategic. They know that if a person who's listening will pick up the phone, call in and get their free bottle, and it really is free, as in free, as in it doesn't cost you money, if that person will try the product, take it as recommended, they're going to feel it. And when they feel it, they're going to say, gee, I want this as part of my regular daily regimen. So Purity is really betting beyond the free bottle. 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
7: 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Okay, Chris, talk about some of the headlines just on the green tea that we didn't get to yet. I understand that dieters just love green tea because it supports healthy fat metabolism. Is that right? And what does the research say about green tea when it comes to weight management?
8: Well, this is one of the especially wonderful things about green tea. We know that green tea has thermogenic properties. That is, it has heat-generating properties in the body, so it actually causes your body to burn more calories. So when you eat a meal, you're going to burn more calories from that meal as a result of taking a good, well-made, concentrated green tea extract. In addition, it has specific fat oxidation properties. It actually burns fat. I'm not suggesting that you're going to lose 20 pounds in a week, but I am saying that this is going to help your body to metabolize fat more efficiently. Over time, taking a green tea extract can help you to have a better fat to lean muscle ratio. So from a weight control standpoint, this is very good news. Additionally, green tea helps to stabilize blood glucose or blood sugar. And unstable blood sugar is one of the contributing factors to increased weight. So by stabilizing blood sugar, you have an effect on weight control and weight management. So it's really quite remarkable stuff. You need enough of it. We've got enough of it in green tea CR. It has to be the right extract. We've got the right extract. But the science is there for healthy weight management.
7: All right. Now, Chris, you say that with Purity's formula, it provides you with about 3 cups worth of green tea in each 2-capsule serving. So you get all of the green tea's concentrated benefits for energy, for heart health, for alertness in just 2 caps. Plus, you get the curcumin and the resveratrol, too. So it's easy. You call it your daily shortcut to better health. Explain this idea of a healthy shortcut and explain some of the top benefits as well.
8: Well, I mean, you could, for example, drink 3 cups of good concentrated green tea each day, eat at least 1 really rich curry made with a lot of turmeric root, and drink a couple of glasses of red wine. You could do that every day. Most people will not do that every day, but they still might want the benefits of 3 of the biggest superstar protective health-enhancing nutrients on the entire planet. So when I call this a daily shortcut, I'm simply saying that you can get in a capsule, in a good capsule, what you'd otherwise have to get by drinking a few cups of tea, eating at least 1 large, you know, turmeric-laden curry every day, and drinking a couple of glasses of concentrated red wine.
7: Again, we're talking with Chris Killam, the medicine hunter. Now, in this new green tea CR formula from Purity, it's really about the research. Share with us some of your favorite studies and the headlines on the curcumin that we didn't get to yet. I know this is one of your favorite ingredients for joint comfort and even for brain health.
8: Well, I especially like the liver protective, heart protective, and joint modifying properties of this stuff. The liver is our greatest detoxifying organ, and we know that we're constantly bombarded by toxins in the environment. In fact, blood studies show that newborn babies contain 200 industrial pollutants in their blood at the time of birth. So we need a functioning, super healthy, very strong liver. We might not think about our livers that much, but we need that. Mm-hmm. And we know that curcumin protects the liver. It keeps it strong. From a cardiac standpoint, it's highly beneficial for the heart. It's very good for maintaining healthy cholesterol and healthy platelet levels. And from a joint standpoint, we have innumerable studies showing overall improvement in joint health and relief and stable inflammatory activity, better joint mobility as a result of taking curcumin. I like the brain protective studies as well. You know, curcumin delivers all this. So I regard it as one of the single most important things that you can put in your body. And I'm very well aware that most people are not going to eat enough raw turmeric root to get the benefits that they should and that they can get from a concentrated curcumin extract.
7: 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Call now. All right, back to the show. Chris, I don't want to get too technical here, but these antioxidants in green tea are classified as polyphenols, and they really are super powerful and well-respected by scientists. But in this green tea CR formula, there's more. It's got the green tea, it's got the curcumin, the resveratrol that we talked about, plus grape seed extract, bioflavonoids, vitamin C. Can you talk to me about this array of really super antioxidants and polyphenols that you've put in the formula?
8: Well, yeah, I won't say that we kind of went overkill, but I will say that we really, really developed an efficient, comprehensive program here. Grape seed

0: Greetings, Ms. Smith. I hope this letter finds you in good spirits. 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Please know that you and your family will always be in my prayers. And while each day is hard, it will get better. Trust me. If you ever need me, I am only a phone call away. Sincerely, Andre Dennis, Attorney at Law.
1: 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I want people to feel great. This formula, the Green Tea CR, will make you feel great. 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
2: All right, Chris, I love this Green Tea CR combination formula. 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What would people expect to pay if they bought all of these separately in the store?
1: Well, I think if they bought high-quality products that contain these ingredients, they'd be into it for about $75 or so, possibly even $80.
2: Yeah.
1: So they'd wind up spending appreciably more than they're going to spend on the green TCR formula. And they still wouldn't get the grapeseed extract. They still wouldn't get the pine bark extract, the bioflavonoids, or the vitamin C.
2: Chris, what kind of results can people expect to see? What can they expect to feel once they start taking this formula?
1: I think that people will feel greater joint mobility and comfort. I think they'll feel more energy. Because these ingredients also help to stabilize and maintain natural healthy blood sugar control, I think they'll have more sustained energy throughout the day. And I would just suspect that people will have an experience of greater vitality. When you have a more highly functional immune system, you just feel more energy and better overall. It's kind of, you know, like those days when you get up and go, wow, I feel great. This is a wow, I feel great formula.
2: Now, Chris, the Green Tea CR, let me get this straight. It provides about 3 cups worth of green tea in each 2-capsule serving. Plus, you get the antioxidant equivalent of several servings of fruits and vegetables. Plus, you get the resveratrol and the joint comfort and brain function benefits of the curcumin. I mean, wow, all in one formula. In the last 2 minutes, talk to me about this shortcut to better health and why you want everyone listening to this program to call now for that complimentary bottle of Green Tea CR.
1: Okay. Fortunately, there's an immense body of science that has been growing steadily for the past 20 years, and it's really rich science now. We know that of the various plant-derived substances that exist, green tea extract, curcumin extract, and resveratrol extract are at the absolute top of the list of protective, vitality-enhancing, overall health-promoting compounds. There just isn't anything like these. They're in the Green Tea CR, CR standing for curcumin and resveratrol, product in meaningful amounts. 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You're going to feel more vitality. You're just plain going to feel better, kind of more fluid and in that flow of good health.
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4: 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You picked her up like you did when y'all got married and carried her over the threshold. 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

Good morning. Welcome to Jesus and Coffee with Beezy Baby. Friend, are you ready for a good time? Are you ready for a reset? A little relax, relate, release? Well, you are in the right spot. We are just getting started with today's show. Your word of the week is on the way, right here on Jesus and Coffee.

God gave everybody a gift. And the moment you focus on that gift is what's going to take you out. Don't even think about money, how I'm going to survive. Just take that talent, and I promise you, that's going to change your whole life. Take care of everything that's worrying you.

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1: Last week, I was sitting in church and the pastor called for the church to go into prayer, just to pray for the person next to us and for ourselves and just to get into a little groove with God for a second. And as I was praying, in my prayer, I said, God, please limit my exposure to those who don't mean me well. And the Holy Spirit convicted me immediately. It was like the Spirit nudged me and said, hey, people can mean you well and still have you in a bad way. People can mean you well and still be a distraction to your purpose. People can have the best intentions and still produce a negative result. See, sometimes I think as we walk through this world and journey toward purpose, we look for people along the way that are good or that have good fruit, right? And what God has shown me in this season is people can have good fruit. People can be good people and they still can be bad for you. So as you pray, as you ask God to give you the gift to discern who are your people in this season, know that just because they're good, just because they show up fruitful, just because they know Christ, doesn't mean they are part of your assignment. Be intentional, friends. Coming up next, it's time for your deal of the week, right here on Jesus and Coffee.
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0: Greetings, Ms. Smith. I hope this letter finds you in good spirits. Enclosed is your settlement check. As a person who's been in your shoes, I know the money in this envelope will never fulfill the void of losing your child. Please know that you and your family will always be in my prayers. And while each day is hard, it will get better. Trust me. If you ever need me, I am only a phone call away. Sincerely, Andre Dennis, Attorney at Law. Greetings, Ms. Smith. I hope this letter finds you in good spirits. Enclosed is your settlement check. As a person who's been in your shoes, I know the money in this envelope will never fulfill the void of losing your child. Please know that you and your family will always be in my prayers. And while each day is hard, it will get better. Trust me. If you ever need me, I am only a phone call away. Sincerely, Andre Dennis, Attorney at Law.
1: 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One stage, two icons, Usher, and Chris Brown. This is the R&B event everybody will be talking about. 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

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And I know my income ain't changed. It's because of my spending habits have. Come on. So, the deal of the week is something I need for myself every week. So, I'm thinking you might too. And it's coming up next, right here on Jesus and Coffee.

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And sometimes we give the devil too much room. God has taken that

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1: 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Coming up next, it's time to run and tell that. The testimony of the week is on the way. If you'd like to share your testimony this week, even if you want to remain anonymous, call 1-855-32-BEEZY. 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
1: It's Jesus and Coffee with Beezy Baby on Magic

We are minutes away from one of my favorite times of the day. The Run and Tell That segment's coming up next. It's when we get to testify about the goodness of God, about things that we've been through, maybe things others have, you know, dragged us into, or choices we made ourselves that God has saved us from or carried us through the consequences of. Either way, it is a journey we need to share so that we can let other people know, A, they are not alone, and B, it gets greater later. If you'd like to share a story from your life, call 1-855-32-BEASY. You can remain anonymous. We just want to hear your testimony and help you celebrate the victory. 1-855-322-3279. It's time to Run and Tell That next on Jesus and Coffee.

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1: 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I'm trying to hold on.

0: Bad news travels fast, so it's on you to make sure the good word spreads faster. Let's run and tell that. It's testimony time on Jesus and Coffee.
1: I have a friend who treats me so well that she doesn't even know that she's established a standard for how I let everyone else treat me. And I honestly think that is so beautiful. And that's one of the most underrated things about healthy relationships. Sometimes people teach us what love looks like without ever sitting us down and explaining it. And a good friend can change what you tolerate. Things you used to excuse start feeling different. Things you used to chase don't seem as appealing anymore. That's why the people around you matter so much. Not every relationship in your life is there to take from you. Some are there to remind you what you deserve. And sometimes the greatest gift a friend gives you isn't advice. It's the example they set every day without ever even realizing it.
2: That was I'm Just Keisha _ on Instagram. And that word was so necessary, because how many times have you found yourself in a relationship or a friendship that feels one-sided, that feels like it's draining you? And then you get into something healthy and then you're like, oh, what was I doing before, right? So make sure you, A, love yourself properly and set the bar for everyone else. But then B, limit the access you give people that aren't loving you the way you deserve to be loved. More Jesus and Coffee coming up next.
3: It is Ryan Cameron Uncensored. 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
4: It's an amazing transformation of what is going on downtown, because we didn't think anything was going to happen, and now everything is happening.
5: Overnight.
6: Well, we're still waiting for the actual people.
5: It's like Noah's Ark. If you build it, they will come.
4: I thought that was a movie, but go ahead.
5: Hmm? Noah's Ark?
4: Noah's Ark. If you build it.
5: That's what God told Noah. If you build it, they will come.
4: I thought that was the Kevin Costner movie with the baseball field.
5: No, that's a Field of Dreams.
4: Yeah, that's what he said in the movie.
5: No, but
6: was
5: God,
6: it the Bible first?
5: I think it was the Bible first. As far as my
4: interpretation. I don't remember God saying that.
5: God said that.
4: You saw it in a Bible verse that God said, if you build it, they will come?
5: God.
4: Was he talking to Kevin Costner?
5: It was in the Luke James.
6: Luke James,
4: the actor?
5: What happened?
4: God said, if you build it, they will come.
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1: Greetings, Miss Smith. 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

It's Cafe Mocha with Conversations for the Culture with Lonnie Love. Yo, yo, I'm Angelique. The Cafe Mocha Boutique has good stuff this week. Candles and infusers. If Vaseline ain't strong enough to handle those ashy elbows and ankles, we've got the perfect thing for you. Plus, we'll talk to author Amy Du Bois Barnett about her book that's going to Hulu.

0: It's Cafe Mocha joining us right now. We, of course, got to talk about Cafe Mocha's boutique every week. Joining us is our Cafe Mocha boutique host, Angie Corley, who is holding a candle. It's white, it's glass. It looks, Tribe and Oak. Tell us about this candle, because I can smell it from here. Mm.
1: Listen, Usher said you need to let it burn, so I'm going to let it burn. 65 hours of burn time. I have never heard of this candle from Target, Walmart, or Home Goods that I've ever been to. Wow. This is a different way to do a candle. Tribe and Oak has said, now listen, you're going to set that intention, whether you're coming into your home, whether you're coming home from a long day, you need to exhale and relax. Tribe and Oak is doing it different. These are vegan soy candles. These are 11 ounces of wow in a box, my friends. Let me tell you, their fragrances are handcrafted. They're done in small batches, and it truly is a different style of wick that is a game changer for your life. Your home has a scent, and they want us to set the intention. We all try to be intentional about so much in our lives. So a scent really brings out that essence, whether it's smoky, whether it's sexy, whether it's sweet, is it floral? You have a ton of choices when it comes to Tribe and Oak to really make your home and your vibe right. Listen, if it's a bad vibe, you know we are not down with it, okay? To find that perfect scent, it's the aura of who you are. It's what you want to experience. And there's nothing like after a long day, I'm walking in the door and I'm like, Your register goes down, whether it's a bath, a shower, it's at night. You know what I do too? I keep it on the nightstand, and all of a sudden with the ceiling fan, I'm like, I didn't even burn it, and I smell it.
0: Oh, nice.
2: I was about
1: to say
2: that.
1: Talk about quality.
2: Yes.
1: Tribe and Oak is really hitting the mark. I just love what they do. Recycled glass jar. Remember, these are vegan free. These are soy based. 65 hours you can let it burn and enjoy. And honestly, that's just a minimum. I feel like I have burned some of the other ones longer than that. So you will definitely enjoy.
0: 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And again, you can go to Cafe Mocha's boutique, Tribe and Oak candles and diffusers. Next time we talk, now that you've given me the how I'm supposed to do it, I'm going to have it all set up next time.
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1: Yes.
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1: Yes.
2: Thank me later. Thank me later. Thank me later.
1: 25% off. 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
0: 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Coming up, she ran Ebony Magazine, worked with BET, ESPN, Essence. We're talking author Amy Du Bois Barnett. Coming up on Cafe Mocha.

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6: Hey, it's Steve Harvey, y'all. Here's what happened on the Steve Harvey Morning Show. You can hurt yourself in the bedroom. It can cause a disability. That's why a lot of black people at home without no benefits, because you didn't hurt yourself at work.
7: What?
6: You got hurt at the house being intimate. See, that's what happened with y'all. A lot of people, and black people, you know, they can't admit that. Back went out. You know how your back went out? You picked her up like you did when y'all got married and carried her over the threshold. Well, you tried that 30 years later.
8: Greetings, Miss Smith. I hope this letter finds you in good spirits. Enclosed is your settlement check. As a person who's been in your shoes, I know the money in this envelope will never fulfill the void of losing your child. Please know that you and your family will always be in my prayers. And while each day is hard, it will get better. Trust me. If you ever need me, I am only a phone call away. Sincerely, Andre Dennis, Attorney at Law.
9: 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One stage, two icons. Usher. You got it, and Chris Brown. This is the R&B event everybody will be talking about. 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
1: Okay, you ready?
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3: Here we go.
1: There once was a woman named Sue who was in an accident and didn't know what to do.
2: Did she call 855 Jay Sanders?
1: No, she didn't call me.
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2: She didn't?
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1: Now listen.
5: This ain't funny, so don't you dare laugh.
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2: Wow.
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I hope this letter finds you in good spirits. Enclosed is your settlement check. As a person who's been in your shoes, I know the money in this envelope will never fulfill the void of losing your child. Please know that you and your family will always be in my prayers. And while each day is hard, it will get better. Trust me. If you ever need me, I am only a phone call away. Sincerely, Andre Dennis, Attorney at Law.

0: sorry, baby.
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0: It's Cafe Mocha with Lonnie Love, Yo-Yo, and Angelique on the line. Oh, I'm so excited to talk to our next person. Amy Du Bois Barnett is an award-winning author and media executive whose career spans the highest level of publishing, television, and digital media. And she has a debut novel out called If I Rule the World. Not only, Yo-Yo, is it her debut novel, but she also got a film deal with the one and only our friend, Lee Daniels, and Hulu. That's a big deal. Please welcome to Cafe Mocha, Amy Du Bois Barnett. Hello, Amy.
1: Yeah, hi, ladies. I appreciate you. And yes, it is a big deal. I mean, I can't believe I'm going to work with Oscar-nominated genius Lee Daniels. You got to be kidding me.
0: Let's start with your background, because you have a wonderful background as an editor. You've worked with Ebony and other magazines. Introduce yourself to the people of Cafe Mocha.
1: Okay, will do. So, Amy Du Bois Barnett, I started my career in media at Essence magazine, actually, where I was the fashion and beauty features editor. I went from there to Honey magazine as editor-in-chief, and you know, Honey was my heart, as with many, many women. And my debut novel, If I Rule the World, is actually inspired by my experience as editor-in-chief of Honey. So we'll talk about that. But then I went on to Teen People, where I was editor-in-chief there, and I became the first Black woman to be editor-in-chief of a major, mainstream magazine. After that, I left to write my NAACP Image Award nominated advice book for Black women. Went on to be the deputy editor in chief of Harper's Bazaar. And then after that, I was editor in chief of Ebony magazine. And then, you know, moved out to California to kind of, you know, transition into digital. I ran digital. I was chief content officer for The Griot. I ran digital for BET. So I've been in these media streets for some time. And now I have my debut novel, but just came out of jail.
2: I love it. If I Rule the World, how does that resonate with you? Why this title?
1: Fun fact, my book was not always called If I Rule the World. When I first started writing it, it was called Sugar, because that is the name of the magazine that my protagonist eventually edits in the book. I mean, not only is Nas, right, who, you know, obviously the most recent version of the song, not only is he one of the most iconic artists of the era in which my book is set, the late 1990s, early 2000s, but the song itself is like an iconic song. And then the title, you know, really reflects the journey that, you know, my main character is on. And then there's a little If You Know, You Know moment. I guess Lauryn Hill is, of course, on If I Ruled the World, singing Imagine That, et cetera. And she was actually the first cover subject of Honey magazine, which was my first job as editor-in-chief.
3: 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Her book is called If I Ruled the World, coming to Hulu soon. 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
4: Great question, Jackie. 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

0: Cafe Mocha Conversations for the Culture. We're talking to author Amy Du Bois Barnett about her book, If I Ruled the World. Let's get back into it.
1: I want to say that it is so difficult for women who started in the 90s to transition and to keep that fire and to be able to continue the journey. I just wanted to commend you on that.
2: I really appreciate you, sis. And I'm so, so proud of it. I really am. And now to have a development deal for the television adaptation of If I Ruled the World with Oscar-nominated Lee Daniels set up at Hulu is like mind-blowing to me.
3: Well, I want to get into that because that's now the future.
2: Yes, right.
3: Let's talk about that process. How did it come about? How did it work? I've done a million pitches. I know it was nerve-wracking, but how did all of this come about, Amy?
2: I mean, you know, when I was writing this book, I mean, I'm saying that's a, you know, page turner, it's a banger, but you know, it might be because it got a development deal before it came out. But I mean that when I was writing it, I could just see all the scenes play out in my head. Like they were so clear to me, and I wrote so much detail into the book about this era. I mean, you really feel like you're in the you know, the kind of party scene in New York City in the late 1990s. I mean, this is a behind the curtain peek at what that life was really like. And I just knew it should be on screen. I manifested. I just knew it. And so after the book was acquired by Flatiron, my wonderful publisher, I worked with my literary agents to get a film and television representation. And then we were sort of strategizing for a while. Okay, how are we going to take it to market? What are we going to do? And before we could even do that, a book scout, which I didn't even know book scouts existed in my life. I had never heard of such a thing. Apparently there are such things called book scouts, such people called book scouts. A book scout got a hold of my manuscript somehow before it even was in the advanced reader copy form, gave it to a woman named Emma Watts, who was a very powerful Hollywood executive. She was vice chair of Fox Pix. She was president of Paramount Pix, a white woman. Right, read my book, loved my book, and she was the one who took it to Lee Daniels, who read it and loved it, which is, you know, obviously, you know, I'm going like this because it's mind blowing. And they both approached my, my Hollywood representation to express their interest, and we all met and decided we would be a great team. And then we worked, I will say this too though, we worked for about almost 6 months on the pitch, developing the pitch, like really, finessing it, practicing it. Because when you pitch, to people, these studios and new distribution platforms, you are performing the pitch. Mm-hmm. And so we wrote it, and then we practiced it. We did a visual deck, and it was almost a process. You know what I mean? So, and then we sold it in the room twice, to 20th and then to Hulu. So,
3: Oh, yes. Oh, wow.
0: Author Amy Du Bois Barnett is our guest. Conversations for the Culture. This is Cafe Mocha.

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If you have ashy elbows, ankles, and you want something better and safer than Vaseline, we're going to talk to you about butter coming up in the Cafe Mocha Boutique. It's next.

0: It's Cafe Mocha with Emmy Award-winning talk show host Lonnie Love, West Coast diva Yo-Yo. I'm the journalist and producer Angelique. Author Amy Du Bois Barnett is our guest. We're talking about her book that's being adapted for Hulu. The book is called If I Ruled the World.
1: It's a tap dance for sure. I could see you. Mm-hmm. I know with the energy, like you said, I just see, I'm right there with you. I'm ready to read If I Ruled the World. I want to see the characters that they think coincide with your life. I want to read and feel how you display the 90s, because of course I was there and I was in the party and I was buck wild and I was in New York.
2: I saw you there, sis. I think we was dancing on tables next to each other at one point.
1: I love it. Before you give it, what's one thing you can tell young journalists who are out there on this prowl? Because this 2026 generation, they want it now. They want it fast. What's one thing you can tell them to get them on the right path?
2: You know, I would say a few things, actually. One, I'm really good at manifesting. And for me personally, manifesting is not like cutting out things from magazines and putting them on a poster board. I mean, maybe that works for some people. But for me, you know, I've always been about putting very intentional energy behind my dreams, like really envisioning them. Because it's when I can envision a goal, it's almost like a path like lights up. You know, like in a I don't know, park at night, like there's like a path that lights up. It's, you know, it's almost like I can see it light up. So I put intentional energy behind it. And then I also recognize that the universe doesn't give you opportunities that you don't think you deserve, right?
3: Come on.
2: So you have to believe that you deserve the opportunity. And that's across everything. It's partially putting intentional energy behind a clear goal. It's partially understanding that I deserve this goal, like really feeling it in my gut. And then I put in the work. It's not like I all of a sudden popped up with a fabulous debut novel and development deal. Like that is the result, cumulative result of 25, 30 years of very, very hard work.
1: Yes. Right?
3: Ladies and gentlemen, we have had a wonderful conversation with the newly minted film deal with Lee Daniels and Hulu based on her debut novel, If I Rule the World. Pick it up. It's Flatiron Books. Pick it up, Amazon, wherever you get your books. Mm-hmm. And we are going to look forward to talking to her again when her television show for I Rule the World comes to be. She'll step right back into Cafe Mocha. We've been talking to Amy Du Bois Barnett. Thank you so much for your time. Good luck with Crazy Lee Daniels. It's about to be a hit.
2: I am so not mad because that man knows how to make a hit. And I love it.
1: Congratulations.
0: And on the way, we want you to get buttered up with a healthier and better moisturizer than Vaseline. 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
2: 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I did. 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
4: Absolutely. 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
5: I passed them almost every day, and I immediately gave them a call.
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5: Everything was right there, from the chiro to the

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1: Gotta swing that.
0: Oh, oh, oh, oh, oh, oh.
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3: Don't talk, just listen. First of all, I have to be honest with you, baby. I lied when I told you I never wanted to see you again.

0: It's Cafe Mocha, and of course, every week we have to talk about our new boutique, Cafe Mocha's Boutique. On the line right now is our host, Angie Corley, who's rubbing herself down with buttered. All right, I have it. I mean, I'm sorry, you know, there's not a black household that I know of that doesn't have Vaseline in
1: multiple
0: quantities. I remember Tyra Banks talking about the secret to her beauty in part was Vaseline. But I like butter because it doesn't have the petroleum stuff in it, right?
1: Right. Okay, listen, this is hydration that your skin deserves right off the bat. A black-owned, woman-owned business said, hold on, she is a Jamaican-American, and she said, now listen, our skin is thirsty. We this times we can be a little thirsty. Your skin, that is, and she's hydrating in a different way. I just adore the way this works. Okay, I'm going to talk about two products right off the bat. And like you said, Angelique, not a household didn't use Vaseline in our hair, our crusty toes that you would put those socks on, right? Our feet, our cuticles, elbows, kneecaps, wherever was rusty and crusty, somebody grabbed that Vaseline. But here's what it did. It created a skin barrier. And Brittany said, hold up. Let's create the skin barrier and products that are good for your skin. So I'm going to start with the Heli Jelly. I'm going to pull it all up close and personal. This is a wonderful product that is made with vitamin E, with aloe vera, with castor oil. Everything that Vaseline in the jar or those petroleums are not. And quite frankly, when you think about the word petroleum, do you know all those bad things that are in petroleum? We won't even get into that. Okay.
0: Petroleum.
1: These are, right, these are paraben-free. These are wonderful nourishment that helps us protect melaninated skin. You got melon skin. You need to keep it dry and supple and hydrating. I love that. I mean, I had to keep the arms out. I've been greasing this up, my cuticles. So here's the Heli Jelly. I just want to show you. It is kind of like what we know about the petroleum of back in the day, but only better. I'm going to try to get all up close and personal because I want you guys to experience it. Your skin is tired of being thirsty. You need to butter it up, okay? Mm-hmm. We are doing it with soft skin. We are hydrating, but we're also creating the barrier that's going to keep all the goodness in your skin. This is wonderful. Vaseline doesn't hydrate. Those things are bad for you. Let me just jump over to this is our Hyper Mango Glaze. This right here, ladies. This is a game changer right here. Can I just tell you? This is the way you glaze up. You get that oil to moisturize directly in your skin. I'm going to just put a few, I'm gonna put a few drops. 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Jojoba oil, sweet almond oil. 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So this is really, really, really nice. 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So the range, let me just tell you, from $12.99 to $22, you're saving 10%, which is wonderful. And your future is definitely going to be softer thanks to butter. Got to get buttered up with the right products, healthy ingredients that are enriched with all the nutrients. Okay. Really important.
0: Angie Corley is our Cafe Mocha Boutique host. We'll check in again soon. Thank you.

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1: This is the espresso. For about 16 years, Haitians have been able to come to the U.S. under a temporary protective status, which basically protects them from violence there or fallout from earthquakes. Donald Trump just axed those rules.
2: Where they're from, to Haiti, they don't have a home anymore because the gang people already take where they live. If they send them away, they just send them back to death.
1: And remember the story about how cops shot up a car in the Walmart parking lot and killed this little one-year-old boy, Cohen Wiley, all over somebody allegedly stealing some diapers? Well, it's officially a homicide.
3: Why would you shoot into a vehicle from the side where you're clearly not in harm's way? We want to see that video.
1: The final season of Survival of the Thickest, starring Michelle Buteau, just hit Netflix.
4: Netflix really gave me the gift of letting me know it was going to be the last season. I'm going to try and book all these beautiful guest stars, Ice-T and Laquan Smith and Jenna Lyons and like all these Candy Burris, like all these beautiful people.
1: That's the espresso.
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4: Love King. 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

0: Raheem Devon got another one. Oh, man, he's on the phone line right now. Magic, hello?
1: Yes, Raheem Devon calling for TQ.
0: Hey, Raheem. Let me start by saying thank you for joining us today. I know you're a busy man.
1: Thank you. Yeah, thank you so much for having me, TQ.
0: You'll be joining us Saturday, August 1st at ViStar Amphitheater at the Bridge for Magic Under the Stars, the all-white love experience. Tell me, how do you get prepared for a show?
1: Just, you know, rest, proper rest. I mean, rest is everything, you know. Definitely, you know, I'm heavy on my workout kit, and I've been vegan for some time. So whether it's a show or just everyday life, just avoid any type of stress or distractions, you know what I mean? Like, I'm one of those people that firmly believes that happiness requires selfishness. So you got to be selfish with your time and just kind of like, you know, power down for you.
0: Yes, sir. Centering is everything. Quiet is kept. There's a lot of artists who live in Atlanta or are thinking about moving to Atlanta. Tell me one place you have to stop by when you come to Atlanta.
1: Yeah, I've lived in Atlanta before. As a second home, I guess you could say, for me at this point. Man, what's one thing I gotta have? Like, these days, I would probably order it without the bread. I definitely gotta hit that Slutty Vegans up.
0: Oh, okay.
1: You know what I mean? On some guilty pleasure. You know what I mean? There's a few more things, you know, a few unmentionables that I can't speak on.
0: Oh, okay. So I'm gonna mind my business on that, okay? I ain't gonna hold you too long. Yeah, well, keep working, and we're going to keep supporting you. You know how we do. We always going to play your music no matter what.
1: Absolutely. I appreciate the love.
0: Always. 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And hopefully, while he's here, Raheem Devon doesn't go to those unmentionable places.
1: It's all good.
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0: 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I hope you're feeling good, feeling great. Hope you got some action. Right now, downtown Atlanta is kind of quiet, but that's going to change. It's going to be action-packed this week as Atlanta soccer fans will have a little more time to party at the FIFA Fan Fest. Festival organizers will offer extended hours during the last 2 days of the tournament. Tuesday, France against Spain. The festival will open from 1 p.m. to 10:30 p.m. and feature a performance by Ludacris. The day will end with a post-match celebration with more special guests. And on Wednesday, as England faces Argentina, the festival will open an hour earlier at noon, where fans can watch the second semifinal game and closing celebration. The finale will include entertainment, special guests, and tributes recognizing Atlanta's contributions as a FIFA World Cup host city. The Fan Fest will officially close at 10:30 p.m. Now, performances scheduled for both days will be announced tomorrow, and organizers are planning to release a limited number of free evening general admission tickets for both days. The tickets will be first-come, first-served basis starting at 6 p.m. each evening, but will not guarantee admission. Now, in my opinion, bringing the World Cup to Atlanta made me a fan. I went to the Czechia and South Africa game, and I enjoyed the experience, and I've been watching ever since then. So coming up at 2:15, I'll let you know how you can join us during the party with a purpose.
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4: But we're still waiting for the actual people.
3: It's like Noah's Ark. If you build it, they will come.
2: I thought that was a movie, but go ahead.
3: Hmm? Noah's Ark?
2: Noah's Ark. If you build it.
3: That's what God told Noah. If you build it, they will come.
2: I thought that was the Kevin Costner movie with the baseball field.
3: No, that's a Field of Dreams.
2: Yeah, that's what he said in the movie.
3: No, but
4: was
3: God,
4: it in the Bible first?
3: I think it was the Bible first. As far as my interpretation.
2: I don't remember God saying that.
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2: You saw it in a Bible verse that God said, if you build it, they will come?
3: God.
2: Was he talking to Kevin Costner?
3: It was in the Luke James.
4: Luke James,
2: the actor?
3: What happened?
2: God said, if you build it, they will come.
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1: 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Amy, talk to me. Drones, drones, drones.
2: Oh, I love the drones that we fly over these scenes of the wreck. 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

97.5 coming up in 10 minutes. I'll let you know how you can be entertained by T.I., Keith Sweat, DJ Kid Capri, Rick Ross, D.L. Hughley, Karen White, Jacalyn Carr, King George, 803 Fresh, Jay Brown, Tony Terry, Q Parker, Jonathan McReynolds, Eric Benet, Tone Stith, Dave Hollister, all on one voyage. Here's Kim.

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1: 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Have you thought about fourth quarter vacationing? 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

0: 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I ain't seen the line dance one to that yet. I'm sure it's coming. It's TQ the Queen. It's back to school time. Teachers, we know how expensive things can be when trying to get prepared for the new school year. 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
1: 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Here's what happened on the Steve Harvey Morning Show. You can hurt yourself in the bedroom. It can cause a disability. That's why a lot of black people at home without no benefits, because you didn't hurt yourself at work.
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1: You got hurt at the house being intimate. See, that's what happened with y'all. A lot of people, and black people, you know, they can't admit that. Back went out. You know how your back went out? You picked her up like you did when y'all got married and carried her over the threshold. Well, you tried that 30 years later.
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I have the back to school giveaways, and one is going to be filled with excitement, and I'm going to be there. I'm going to tell you all about it right now, though. Let's keep this music going. Ella Mabel 100, a hundun, as we say on the west side. I got DMX, Faith Evans, and Angie Stone on deck, too. It's magic.

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0: Jill Scott right here on Magic. And I know a lot of us parents ain't playing about this back to school. Want to make sure them kids got everything they need. And if you or somebody you know want to get some free stuff and send those kids back to school in a great mood, man, I would advise you join the Cobb County Sheriff's Office. Shout out to Craig Owens, Craig D. Owens, a.k.a. Sheriff Craig D. Owens. The Cobb County Sheriff for putting on an amazing event they got going on, man, at Jim Miller Park. That's where the fair is at every year in Marietta. Not only will they have 3,000 book bags, you heard me right, 3,000. They also have so many services available for the kids as well as families, and it's going to be indoors this year in the AC. Yes, you don't have to deal with the heat. You just got to get there, all right? They got all types of resources, all types of fun, games, food, giveaways, prizes, music. I'm going to be in the building representing for y'all and with y'all in the community. So I want all y'all to pull up on this, man, at Jim Miller Park on Saturday, July 25th. It's coming up, about 15 days away. Free entry, and the details, of course, are on our website. We got them up there at MAJICATL.com. Get you ready and right for back to school. And that's what today is all going to be about. It's going to be dedicated to my parents, just different resources. So this time right now, we're talking about Cobb County. I'm going to be talking about the north side and the west side when we come back. Plus, I got all the music you need in the form of all the artists that we love. You know what I'm saying? I got some Big Pun and Joe Blackstreet off the request line, and Method and Mary, You All I Need, which would have been my wedding song had I been married. This magic.
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1: I'm Shane Cummins, a real client of 855, Jay Sanders. We were on 285. I was in the back seat of the car. My fiance was in the front seat of the car, and my stepmother was actually driving. A truck driver actually like fell asleep and swiped us. And the car spun around a few times. I injured my neck in several places. My wife had various injuries as well. My stepmother, she had injuries. I had Julian, they had other lawyers. So I believe my stepmother got like 10,000. My wife got like 17,000, and I got 330,000. And I wasn't even driving, I was in the back seat. So thank you, Jay Sanders. 330,000, I did. And listen, Julian has helped so many of my cousins and family members and friends over the years. So many people. Julian, go ahead, you write real quick.
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9: Give us 15 minutes, and we'll give you...

Ladies and gentlemen, yours truly, Jazzy Fizzle. Jazzy Finzel, Burgundy, Obama, Luther King, Junior Jackson, fired up first. And I'm with my man, Reese. Oh, boy. Oh,

0: Kendrick with Luther right here on Magic 107.5, 97.5, real side of Atlanta. You know who you with. Reese on your radio on this Sunday, baby. Shout out to everybody on the east side. One time for my boy Zay. We see you over there with Taylor Made Cuts, the whole crew over there. I appreciate y'all, man. They always doing it big for the kids on the east side, too. All right, this we're going to do a big for those who care about that entertainment buzz. It is coming up on the way. We got some news on Simone Biles. She had a bone to pick with somebody, so we got to talk about that. Luda's about to make some headlines in the city, so y'all get ready for that. And, of course, we got to talk about one of my favorite groups of all time. They got honored. So y'all keep it locked in right here for all that and more. Plus, we got all the music you need. Got some Jagged Edge, Tip, Destiny's Child, and Chris Breezy right here on Magic.
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Shout out my boy Iceberg with the organization checking in. Your boy Reese right here holding it down. Your radio, that was Jagged Edge. He Can't Love You. A little bit from the hater side of the spectrum when it comes to R&B music. And now we're going to let him know with T. I got some Destiny's Child on deck as well as Chris Brown. So y'all get ready for all that. And our entertainment buzz. Like I said, one of my favorite groups of all time finally got their flowers on the sidewalk. We're going to talk about that. Simone Biles got a bone to pick with some of y'all. And Luda about to make headlines in the city. Y'all keep locked for all that info and more right here with your boy Reese on Magic.

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4: 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Hey, man, Bone Thugs and Harmony finally honored with the Hollywood Walk of Fame star. 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So it's good to see them getting their flowers. In other news and celebrity news, not black women being asked to prove they belong. Simone Biles was questioned by trolls all across the internet for her being invited to Taylor Swift's wedding, which is crazy to me. Like, she's got her own star power, and why does it matter? 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And last but not least, get ready Sunday, July 19th. 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
2: Come in.
3: Uncle Jay, can you tell me another Claret story, please?
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Eric Bellinger, Cry in front of you right here on Magic 107.5, 97.5, Real Sound of Atlanta. Reese right here. Now, nothing to cry about, but some news. One artist, very prominent in her prime, was blackballed by a prominent producer. So she says, and based on the facts, I believe her. If you want to get that full story, I had a sit-down interview with Misbehaving, a.k.a. Miss B. She's back in full effect, and she spilled all the tea that we can handle, and I got the full-length interview. Once again, at MAJICATL.com. 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Check out that full interview. Some very revealing stuff happened on there. We also about to reveal

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1: It is Ryan Cameron Uncensored. 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
2: It's an amazing transformation
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2: what is going on downtown, because we didn't think anything was going to happen, and now everything is happening.
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4: Well, we're still waiting for the actual people.
3: 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If you build it, they will come.
2: I thought that was a movie, but go ahead.
4: Hmm?
3: Noah's Ark?
2: If you build it.
3: That's what God told Noah. If you build it, they will come.
2: I thought that was the Kevin Costner movie with the baseball field.
3: No, that's a Field of Dreams.
2: Yeah, that's what he said in the movie.
3: No, but
4: was it the Bible first?
3: I think it was the Bible first. As far as my
2: interpretation. I don't remember God saying that.
3: God said that.
2: You saw it in a Bible verse that God said, if you build it, they will come?
3: God.
2: Was he talking to Kevin Costner?
3: It was in the Luke James.
4: Luke James,
2: the actor?
3: What happened?
2: God said, if you build it, they will come.
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5: 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One stage, two icons, Usher, and Chris Brown. 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
1: Friday. It's your boy and nephew Tommy from the Steve Harvey Morning Show, along with Miss Amy Witherite from 1-800-TRUCK-WRECK. 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

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Reese right here, kicking it with you on this Sunday, man. And we got another back to school giveaway coming up. I'm going to tell you all about it and how Boost Mobile is going to be in the community right here for you. It's Magic.

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0: 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Your boy Reese rocking out with you. And yes, we will be rocking out with y'all for the back to school that's happening. 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
12: Really? So what exactly do they do?
13: Great question. It's headed up by a private investigator who has relationships with law enforcement and people in the community. The investigator works with our accident reconstructionist to provide 3D renderings of the accident scene. We're also able to get a drone in the air to preserve valuable evidence from the scene.
12: So I hear a lot of lawyers advertise about trucking cases, but nothing about a rapid response team.
13: They're part of our litigation team and they're involved on every trucking case, including if you've been hit by a commercial vehicle.
12: Oh, Andre, that is good information to know. If I'm ever in a trucking accident or in any accident, I already know who I'm going to call. I'm calling you, Andre Dennis of the Dennis Law Firm, because I know I will get justice.
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0: the Loves R&B. They love them from Coco Jones, man, including myself. 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That same station that's going to be putting on a show. When I talk about a show, I mean a show. Magic Under the Stars is going down at ViStar Amphitheater on the South Side on August 1st. 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Chrisette Michelle, Raheem Devon, Vito, Sean Milley, Antone Stith. And we wearing our all white. The whole Magic crew is going to be out there. We got the best DJs in the city. And we're going to have us a time, y'all. So I need y'all to join us. 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

0: Tank and Aaliyah gone right here on Magic. Reese right here. Now, it's, that song makes me realize and brings up my quote of the day for today. Because some things are gone and you can't get them back. But other things will come around, which leads me to my quote. Every setback still keeps you in the game. Stopping is the only thing that ends your forward motion. Now, some of y'all know I've been hosting at the AEBL, which is the Atlanta Entertainment Basketball League. And I saw this player who is typically a very good player, miss a whole lot of shots, not do great. But when the fourth quarter came around, it was down by two. He pulls up, hits a three, wins the game. So all of those missed shots early did not matter because he stayed focused, didn't get down on himself, and still hit the big shot. Now, in life, no matter what's going on, losses, L's, shorts, people backstabbing you, all those things will happen, unfortunately. But fortunately, if you keep moving forward, you can still hit that big shot and keep it moving, all right, in life. All right, that's what I wanted to give y'all. Love y'all and keep pushing forward. This your boy Reese on Magic.
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3: Recently, I heard a sermon about the need to excavate before you're able to elevate. The sermon encouraged us to dig deep to remove bad habits, counterproductive decisions, destructive desires, and even a few dead memories, which will frequently haunt our decision-making powers. We were reminded that sustained elevation is dependent upon an unshakable foundation. If we are unsure about our elevation, more likely than not, it's because we are building upon an unstable foundation. And instead of shoring up our foundation through excavation, we just continue to build on insecure ground. So I want to leave you with this one thought today. It is not possible to elevate to your highest potential until you have first excavated an unreliable foundation.
2: 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What's your reality? What's your reality? What's
4: your reality? I'm Shane Cummins, a real client of 855, Jay Sanders. We were on 285. I was in the back seat of the car. My fiance was in the front seat of the car, and my stepmother was actually driving. A truck driver actually like fell asleep and swiped us. The car spun around a few times. I injured my neck in several places. My wife had various injuries as well. My stepmother, she had injuries. I had Julian, they had other lawyers. So I believe my stepmother got like 10,000. My wife got like 17,000, and I got 330,000. And I wasn't even driving, I was in the back seat. So thank you, Jay Sanders. 330,000, I did. And listen, Julian has helped so many of my cousins and family members and friends over the years. So many people. Julian, go ahead, you write real quick.
5: 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So if you've been in an accident, call 855-JAY-SANDERS.
6: Hey, this is Indy, and I'm a real client of my 25% lawyer. I was sideswiped on my side, and it knocked me over to the next lane. I was terrified. I was scared and stressed because I was pregnant, and I had to make sure that my baby was okay. I heard about my 25% lawyer on the radio, and as soon as we called him, we explained what happened, and my 25% lawyer was on our side. I've been in an accident before, and I knew I didn't want things to go the way that it went with my last lawyer. The last lawyer took way more than expected. They went home with more than me. My 25% lawyer made sure they got me that bag. The 25% was really 25%. It made a huge difference in my case. I have a new child bringing to the world. I need to go to work. I can't miss work. So my 25% lawyer made sure that I was compensated for my days missed off work and all of my medical bills. And above all, everything else, my family and my baby are safe. Thank you, my 25% lawyer, for making a difference and showing me what a real lawyer is about. If you're ever involved in an accident, my 25% lawyer are the ones you need to hit up first. The details are thorough and they were very quick with getting you that bag.
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1: You have to understand what's for you and not for you. This is for you. You can walk in here right now with no money in your pocket and leave with a car. You can walk in here right now with a 490 score and a repo and leave with a car.

Many of you know that my inspiration for becoming an accident attorney was my brother Tim, who was rendered a quadriplegic at age 18. I didn't know what a personal injury lawyer was or what they did, but I soon did. Tim was treated terribly by the insurance company, and I became enraged. It was a constant delay and deny. I'm John Morgan of Morgan & Morgan. Tim later worked with me for 27 years. Last year, my hero died at age 65. You can see my eulogy for him by

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1: Andre Dennis. So I heard you mention something about a rapid response team. 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I've actually never heard about that for a traffic accident. So what is that?
2: Great question, Jackie. 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
1: Really? 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
2: Great question. It's headed up by a private investigator who has relationships with law enforcement and people in the community. 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We're also able to get a drone in the air to preserve valuable evidence from the scene.
1: So I hear a lot of lawyers advertise about trucking cases, but nothing about a rapid response team.
2: They're part of our litigation team and they're involved on every trucking case, including if you've been hit by a commercial vehicle.
1: Oh, Andre, that is good information to know. If I'm ever in a trucking accident or in any accident, I already know who I'm going to call. I'm calling you, Andre Dennis of the Dennis Law Firm, because I know I will get just
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0: 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It's time for Virtual Vibes. Happy Sunday. Hope everybody's weekend was good, nice and hot. Ooh, I love it like this show. Listen, we got a lot to get to today. We got DJ Jamal with the Afrimentals mix. We got that good R&B news. And we're going to talk about the all-white affair going down August 1st. It's Magic Under the Stars. We got a whole lot to get to. But what I need you to do is make sure you follow me on that gram at The Big Ray Show or Virtual Vibe ATL, right? 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

0: for the Afro-Mentals mix by DJ Jamal. Hey,
1: yeah. Hey, yeah. Virtual.
2: Yes, Lord.
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4: 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You better stay with it.

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3: Yes.
2: Good. Come make tea.
4: Hold it! Where do you think you're going?

0: What does that mean? What does that mean? What does that mean? What does that mean? What does that mean? What does that mean? What does that mean? The law of mind in action.
1: Shrimp boil with the prawn shuck. Pimp royal, an archaic construct. Simple unsportsmanlike conduct. Some restrictions may apply. Hot like a ginger tincture to procure liquor made me sicker.

not a goat, I'm a grail. Weapons formed against me fail. Tongues confess, Dwight's just blessed. Some may choose to second guess, but all they gotta do is optimistic blackness. Conroy, no slackness. Fact is, we talking about practice. They tried to stain my proper name, and glorious bastards, I'll pass on the mustard gas. TikTok leggings,

0: DJ Jamad with the Afrementals mix. Make sure you get at him on the gram at Jamad710. That's Jamad710. Or afrementals.com. All right. We got that good R&B news coming up next. In the meantime, please follow me on the gram. As I always say, at Virtual Vibe ATL. 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
2: It's corporate an amazing office. Transformation
3: yeah.
2: of what is going on downtown, because we didn't think anything was going to happen, and now everything is right. happening.
3: Overnight.
4: Well, we're still waiting for the actual people.
3: It's like Noah's Ark. If you build it, they will come.
2: I thought that was a movie, but go ahead.
4: Hmm?
3: Noah's Ark?
2: Noah's Ark? If you build it.
3: That's what God told Noah. If you build it, they will come.
2: I thought that was the Kevin Costner movie with the baseball field.
3: No, that's a Field of Dreams.
2: Yeah, that's what he said in
3: right.
2: the movie.
3: No, but
4: was
3: God,
4: it in the Bible first?
3: I think it was the Bible first. As far as my
2: interpretation. I don't remember God saying that.
3: God said that.
2: You saw it in a Bible verse that God said, if you build it, they will come?
3: God.
2: Was he talking to Kevin Costner?
3: It was in the Luke James.
4: Luke James,
2: the actor?
3: What happened?
2: God said, if you build it, they will come.
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